0: Walking and even celebrated mass on his floor. Yesterday, doctors at Gemelli Hospital in Rome removed a lower section of his right lung. Tests confirmed a diagnosis of lung adenocarcinoma, the most common type of lung cancer with the most favorable prognosis.
1: There has been no official prognosis from the Vatican. President Trump is in Bullhead City, Arizona, south of Las Vegas, Nevada this afternoon to rally support for Republicans ahead of the midterms. That includes Congressman Andy Biggs, who's trying to unseat incumbent Democratic Governor Katie Hobbs. The president calls Biggs a much better candidate.
2: She's a dumb person. You ever see her? She looks at, I swear she's a dumb person. I know smart people.
1: Trump will rally supporters in Montana tonight. 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
3: Fox News, I'm Tom Regani. President Trump traveled to Bullhead City, Arizona, south of Las Vegas this afternoon to rally support for Republicans ahead of the midterms, imploring voters to turn out to keep Democrats in the minority.
4: We have to be here a long time. We want to make it so it never happens again. They can never destroy. They destroyed our country. They would have, if they had one more year in office, our country would have been, I think, destroyed. It could never have been brought back.
3: The president will hold a rally in Montana tonight. A federal judge declines to block an effort by the Trump administration to eliminate diversity, equity, and inclusion initiatives.
5: The Baltimore judge ruled groups representing university faculty and minority business owners failed to show the executive order was too broad. The order, issued by President Trump in March, bars racially discriminatory DEI activities by federal contractors.
3: That's Fox's Lisa Lucero. 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
3: Fox News, I'm Tom Regani. President Trump traveled to Bullhead City, Arizona, south of Las Vegas this afternoon to rally support for Republicans ahead of the midterms, imploring voters to turn out to keep Democrats in the minority.
4: We have to be here a long time. We want to make it so it never happens again. They can never destroy. They destroyed our country. They would have, if they had one more year in office, our country would have been, I think, destroyed. It could never have been brought back.
3: The president will hold a rally in Montana tonight. A federal judge declines to block an effort by the Trump administration to eliminate diversity, equity, and inclusion initiatives.
5: The Baltimore judge ruled groups representing university faculty and minority business owners failed to show the executive order was too broad. The order issued by President Trump in March bars racially discriminatory DEI activities by federal contractors.
3: That's Fox's Lisa Lucero. 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
3: Fox News, I'm Tom Bergotti. The Labor Department reports today inflation rose 3.7% in September compared to a year ago and is up from 3.4% last month. Speaking at a rally in Arizona, President Trump claims the opposite is happening.
4: The prices are all coming down, but when this war ends, it's going to end very soon, by the way, very soon. But when the war ends, the prices are going to tump. They should be much lower now because we're getting tremendous amounts of oil out.
3: Fuel prices remain high because of the U.S. conflict with Iran. Family members of Congresswoman Ilhan Omar have been subpoenaed by the Justice Department amid ongoing investigations into the Minnesota Democrat.
5: Homeland Security agents and DOJ investigators are looking at whether Ilhan Omar's declared age on applications to come to the United States and later to become a U.S. citizen are inaccurate.
3: Investigators are also looking into Omar's financial disclosures. 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
3: Fox News, I'm Ted Linder. The countdown to the midterms is on. Today, President Trump traveled to Bullhead City, Arizona, imploring voters to turn out to keep Democrats in the minority.
4: We have to be here a long time. We want to make it so it never happens again. They can never destroy. They destroyed our country. They would have, if they had one more year in office, our country would have been, I think, destroyed. It could never have been brought back.
3: The president holding a rally in Montana tonight. And Pope Leo XIV recovering from cancer surgery.
5: He's eating, walking, and even celebrated mass on his floor. Yesterday, doctors at Gemelli Hospital in Rome removed a lower section of his right lung. Tests confirmed a diagnosis of lung adenocarcinoma, the most common type of lung cancer with the most favorable prognosis.
3: And that's Fox's Lauren Green. 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
3: News. I'm Sue Guzman. President Trump holding rallies in two states Wednesday, visiting Bullhead City, Arizona, to rally support for Republicans ahead of the midterms and imploring voters to turn out to keep Democrats in the minority.
4: We have to be here a long time. We want to make it so it never happens again. They can never destroy. They destroyed our country. They would have. If they had one more year in office, our country would have been, I think, destroyed. It could never have been brought back.
3: He also held a rally in Montana. Federal judge declining to block an effort by the Trump administration to eliminate diversity, equity, and inclusion initiatives.
5: The Baltimore judge ruled groups representing university faculty and minority business owners failed to show the executive order was too broad. The order issued by President Trump in March bars racially discriminatory DEI.
3: And Fox's Lisa Lucera, America's listening to Fox News.

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3: Fox News, I'm Ted Linner. Pope Leo XIV recovering from cancer surgery.
4: He's eating, walking, and even celebrated Mass on his floor. Yesterday, doctors at Gemelli Hospital in Rome removed a lower section of his right lung. Test confirmed a diagnosis of lung adenocarcinoma, the most common type of lung cancer with the most favorable prognosis.
3: Fox's Lauren Green. The countdown of the midterms on. President Trump traveling to Bullhead City, Arizona on Wednesday, imploring voters to turn out to keep Democrats in the minority.
5: We have to be here a long time. We want to make it so it never happens again. They can never destroy. They destroyed our country. They would have, if they had one more year in office, our country would have been, I think, destroyed. It could never have been brought back.
3: The president also holding a rally in Montana Wednesday night. The Milwaukee Brewers one game away from the pennant, taking a 3-0 lead in the NLCS over their 6-2 win in L.A. over the Dodgers. 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

0: Trinity Episcopal Church, 1319 Country Lane, South Hill, is holding their annual Women's Day celebration, Sunday, October 18th at 2 p.m. Reverend Sharon Baskerville will be the guest speaker. A repast will be served after the program.
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3: Fox News, I'm Sue Guzman. The Labor Department reporting inflation rose to 3.7% in September compared to a year ago. Speaking at a rally in Arizona, President Trump claimed that the opposite is happening.
4: The prices are all coming down, but when this war ends, it's going to end very soon, by the way, very soon. But when the war ends, the prices are going to They should be much lower now because we're getting tremendous amounts of oil out.
3: Fuel prices remain high because of the U.S. conflict with Iran. Family members of Congresswoman Ilhan Omar subpoenaed by the Justice Department amid ongoing investigations into the Minnesota Democrat.
5: Homeland Security agents and DOJ investigators are looking at whether Ilhan Omar's declared age on applications to come to the United States and later to become a U.S. citizen are inaccurate.
3: Fox's David Spunt. Investigators also looking into Omar's financial disclosures. 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
3: Fox News, I'm Ted Linder. Family members of Congresswoman Ilhan Omar have been subpoenaed by the Justice Department amid ongoing investigations into the Minnesota Democrat.
4: Homeland Security agents and DOJ investigators are looking at whether Ilhan Omar's declared age on applications to come to the United States and later to become a U.S. citizen are inaccurate.
3: Investigators are also looking into Omar's financial disclosures. That's Fox's David Spunt. Publio XIV recovering from cancer surgery.
5: He's eating, walking, and even celebrated mass on his floor. Yesterday, doctors at Gemelli Hospital in Rome removed a lower section of his right lung. Tests confirmed a diagnosis of lung adenocarcinoma, the most common type of lung cancer with the most favorable prognosis.
3: Fox's Lauren Green and the Milwaukee Brewers one game away from winning the pennant, taking a 3-0 lead in the NLCS after their 6-2 win in L.A. over the Dodgers. 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
3: Fox News, I'm Sue Gossman. President Trump holding rallies in two states Wednesday, including Bullhead City, Arizona, rallying support for Republicans ahead of the midterms, imploring voters to turn out to keep Democrats in the minority.
4: We have to be here a long time. We want to make it so it never happens again. They can never destroy. They destroyed our country. If they had one more year in office, our country would have been, I think, destroyed. It could never have been brought back.
3: He also held a rally in Montana. Meanwhile, White House Deputy Chief of Staff Stephen Miller tells Fox's Hannity Republican candidates are doing well.
5: Michigan historically has been a blue state. Mike Rogers is doing incredibly well. Minnesota's in play. You see Blakeman running an incredible campaign in New York. At the end of the day, and you have President Trump, again, this unprecedented tour to rally and bring out the vote as no one has ever done before.
3: America's listening to Fox News.

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3: Fox News, I'm Ted Linder. The countdown to the midterms is on. Wednesday's President Trump traveled to Bullhead City, Arizona, imploring voters to turn out to keep Democrats in the minority.
4: We have to be here a long time. We want to make it so it never happens again. They can never destroy. They destroyed our country. They would have, if they had one more year in office, our country would have been, I think, destroyed. It could never have been brought back.
3: After Arizona, the president held a rally in Montana on Wednesday night. Pope Leo XIV recovering from cancer surgery.
5: He's eating, walking, and even celebrated mass on his floor. Yesterday, doctors at Gemelli Hospital in Rome removed a lower section of his right lung. Tests confirmed a diagnosis of lung adenocarcinoma, the most common type of lung cancer with the most favorable prognosis.
3: Fox's Lauren Green and the Milwaukee Brewers won game away from winning the pennant, taking a 3-0 lead in the NLCS after their 6-2 win in LA over the Dodgers. 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
6: This is WRAL meteorologist Grant Skinner with the forecast for this morning. We start the day with temperatures in the 60s with some clouds. We'll then have lots of sunshine by this afternoon, and highs will be very warm, reaching the upper 80s to around 90. We're mostly clear overnight, and we'll drop to the mid-60s. Then we'll see more sunshine to close out the work week. Highs in the mid to upper 80s with a breeze. Some rain Saturday with cooling temperatures. Listen here every hour for WRAL forecasts. And when severe weather breaks out, we break in.

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2: 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Three people were injured in a two-vehicle crash in Mecklenburg County Monday night, with one man airlifted to an area hospital with serious injuries. The crash occurred in the 20,700 block of U.S. Route 1, where sources say two vehicles were involved, both sustaining significant damage. The Southfield Volunteer Fire Department responded to the scene, where three people were transported to area hospitals following the crash. Sources say a juvenile was among those injured, while the man who was airlifted remains hospitalized with serious injuries. Lake Country SPCA has 10 cats that can't eat dry food, so they're in need of some soft cat food. Check out lakecountryspca.org for more on their wish list and other ways you can help animals in your area. 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
3: This is WRAL meteorologist Grant Skinner with the forecast for this morning. We start the day with temperatures in the 60s with some clouds. We'll then have lots of sunshine by this afternoon, and highs will be very warm, reaching the upper 80s to around 90. We're mostly clear overnight, and we'll drop to the mid-60s. Then we'll see more sunshine to close out the work week. Highs in the mid to upper 80s with a breeze. Some rain Saturday with cooling temperatures. Listen here every hour for WRAL forecasts. And when severe weather breaks out, we break in.

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3: Fox News, I'm Sue Guzman. The Labor Department reporting inflation rose to 3.7% in September compared to a year ago. Speaking at a rally in Arizona yesterday, President Trump claimed that the opposite is happening.
4: The prices are all coming down, but when this war ends, it's going to end very soon, by the way, very soon. But when the war ends, the prices are going to they should be much lower now because we're getting tremendous amounts of oil out.
3: Fuel prices high because of the U.S. conflict with Iran. Family members of Congresswoman Ilhan Omar have been subpoenaed by the Justice Department amid ongoing investigations into the Minnesota Democrat.
5: Homeland Security agents and DOJ investigators are looking at whether Ilhan Omar's declared age on applications to come to the United States and later to become a U.S. citizen are inaccurate.
3: Fox's David Spunt reporting. 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
6: This is WRAL, meteorologist Grant Skinner with the forecast for this morning. We start the day with temperatures in the 60s with some clouds. We'll then have lots of sunshine by this afternoon, and highs will be very warm, reaching the upper 80s to around 90. We're mostly clear overnight, and we'll drop to the mid-60s. Then we'll see more sunshine to close out the work week, highs in the mid to upper 80s with a breeze. Some rain Saturday with cooling temperatures. Listen here every hour for WRAL forecast, and when severe weather breaks out, we break in.
7: Thank you, Grant. We've got 67 degrees outside the studio here in South Hill, VA. Well, good morning to you, Rewinders. 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We're your home for South Hill's greatest hits, and I'm your host, Jimmy Martin, playing your favorite hits from the 70s, 80s, and 90s. Got some great ones coming up for you on this Thursday morning. It's the 15th day of October, halfway through already, almost, once we get to halfway through the day. Anyway, today is National Grouch Day. Don't be that, okay? It's also National Shawarma Day. It's Get to Know Your Customers Day. It's National Cheese Curd Day. It's National I Love Lucy Day. It's National Pregnancy and Infant Loss Remembrance Day. It's National Aestheticians Day. It's White Cane Safety Day. It's National Get Smart About Credit Day. It's National Latinx AIDS Awareness Day. It's National Real Sugar Day. And it is National Mushroom Day. Lots of ways to celebrate. All right, look, I'm going to celebrate by playing some great tunes. Got Bryan Adams and Wham coming up. Let's kick off this hour with Minute Work. And who can it be now on Rewind 1019? 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

Bryan Adams, Summer of 69. Wasn't it a great summer? Hey, yeah, it's a 7:10 now. Hey, join us every Sunday afternoon for Yacht Rock Radio. 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

0: 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Hey, look, coming up this Saturday, the South Hill Revitalization Committee invites you to come out to their Autumn Jubilee. They're calling it Small Town Harvest. It's going to be a really fun day over at Centennial Park. It'll be from noon until 5. Now, they're going to have a sensory-friendly hour from 11 until noon. So, come on out. It's fun for the whole family. They'll have a petting zoo. They'll have pumpkin painting, crafts, photo booth, face painting, pony rides, and a whole lot more fun things to do over at Centennial Park. That's coming up this Saturday, like I say, from noon until 5. Don't want to miss that, right there on East Danville Street here in South Hill. So come on out and enjoy this Saturday. Now, to get your public service announcement here on Rewind 101.9, go to lakesmedianetwork.com/PSA. 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Coming up, got Stevie Nicks, got Electric Light Orchestra, and more of your favorite hits right here on Rewind 101.9 WKSK.
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ELO, Electric Light Orchestra, Don't Bring Me Down, on Rewind 101.9, your home of South Hills' greatest hits. It's 7:28 now, got the birthday book coming right up, right now, it's Chaka Khan, and I'm every woman.

0: This is Nancy Martin with Local News on Rewind 101.9. South Hill, Palmer Springs, Lake Gaston, Lake Cross, and Hawtree Fire Departments responded to a commercial vehicle fire on I-85 southbound near Exit 4 in Bracy Wednesday night. I-85 southbound was closed while the emergency crews worked to bring the incident under control. Motorists were urged to avoid the area and seek alternate routes. They experienced some travel delays as emergency personnel and apparatus were on site. The tractor-trailer fire at mile marker 2.2 was engulfed in flames, but the driver was able to escape the truck and no injuries were reported. All lanes have since been reopened. 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
1: This is WRAL meteorologist Grant Skinner with the forecast for this morning. We start the day with temperatures in the 60s with some clouds. We'll then have lots of sunshine by this afternoon, and highs will be very warm, reaching the upper 80s to around 90. We're mostly clear overnight, and we'll drop to the mid-60s. Then we'll see more sunshine to close out the work week. Highs in the mid to upper 80s with a breeze. Some rain Saturday with cooling temperatures. Listen here every hour for WRAL forecasts. And when severe weather breaks out, we break in.
2: Thank you, Grant. We've got 67 degrees outside the studio here in South Hill, VA. And folks, it is time for the birthday book. It's the birthday book on Rewind 101.9, brought to you by VCU Health Community Memorial Hospital, unconditionally committed to helping you live your best life. Well, you know, it's one of my favorite times of the day. We get to look around the area, find out who's celebrating their birthdays and anniversaries. So on this 15th day of October in Lawrenceville, I don't have anybody on that calendar. Sorry about that. Anyway, in Chase City, Perry A. Matthews celebrates a birthday today. Logan Champion celebrates today. Also, Angela and Seth Reel celebrate their anniversary today. In the South Hill area, Victoria Hill has a birthday. Caleb Talbert celebrates today. Troy Rogers has a birthday. Itzy Carrico also has a birthday today. Walter and Joyce Sculthorpe celebrating an anniversary today. Happy anniversary, Walter and Joyce. On my special calendar for today, Shelby Hayes celebrating a birthday today. Happy birthday, Miss Shelby. Judy Farah has a birthday today. My buddy Jim Simpson, the Golden Fog, man. He's got this voice. My goodness gracious. Love to hear the man sing. T.D. Cosney also celebrating a birthday today. Now, if you celebrate your birthday today, you share your special day with lots of other notable and notorious people. For instance, born on this day back in 1831, American author Helen Hunt Jackson, born on this day. Also, historian Arthur M. Schlesinger Jr., born on this day back in 1917. American inventor and entrepreneur best known for developing the first waterproof disposable diaper. Wow. Marion O'Brien Donovan, born on this day back in 1917. Novelist Mario Puzo, born on this day back in 1920. Automobile executive, he was at one time the CEO of the Chrysler Corporation, Lee Iacocca, born in 1924. Actress Penny Marshall, born in 1943. Drummer and session musician, played drums with all kinds of folks in Nashville, Larry London, born in 1943. Singer, songwriter, keyboardist, record producer, Richard Carpenter from the Carpenters, born on this day back in 1946. Singer, songwriter, Krista Berg, born on this day back in 1947. Singer, songwriter, guitarist, keyboardist, one of the Jackson siblings. Tito Jackson, born in 1953. Actress Tanya Roberts, born on this day back in 1955. And singer and songwriter Eric Benet, born in 1970. So happy birthday, happy anniversary to everybody celebrating today. Hope you have the best one you ever had. This has been the Birthday Book, brought to you by VCU Health Community Memorial Hospital. Monday through Friday, right here on Rewind 101.9. celebrating Richard Carpenter's birthday, here's the Carpenters and Close to You on Rewind 101.9 WKSK.

Krista Berg and the Lady in Red on his birthday right here on Rewind 101.9, your home for South Hills' greatest hits. It's 7:44 now. Hey, coming up next weekend, it is a great show over the Colonial Center. It is Jason Houchins and Friends. Jason is the park superintendent for the town of South Hill, and he's bringing a couple of folks from the town of South Hill to the stage, Leanne Feather and Albert Sharon, bringing them to join him on the stage at the Colonial Center. It is going to be a great show. He's sort of a country artist. With his guitar, he's a great singer, man. He is just fantastic. Do not want to miss this show. It's next Saturday, 7 p.m. one night only. 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You can go there and pick your seats, or you can stop by the theater at the box office and pick up your tickets between 8:30 and 4 Monday through Friday, or you can call them at 262-4170. Okay, it's going to be a great show. You do not want to miss this one.

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3: Fox News, I'm CJ Papa. President Trump returning to the White House at about 4 a.m. this morning. Last night, he was in Kalispell, Montana. Fox's Alexandria Hoff has more.
4: It's been at least a rally a day this week. Ohio Monday, Alaska Tuesday, Arizona, Montana yesterday. Two tele-rallies expected today. This final midterm sprint is aimed at boosting Republican turnout, with the president hoping to convey that any short-term economic issues are just that.
3: Tragedy at a private school in northwestern Pakistan. First responders on the scene, the roof collapsing, killing at least 27 children, a female teacher as well, injuring more than three dozen other people. Rescuers still looking for the children who are trapped. And a tech sell-off this morning in the pre-market of NASDAQ following Wednesday's close, down 511 points. 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
5: This is WRAL meteorologist Grant Skinner with the forecast for this morning. We start the day with temperatures in the 60s with some clouds. We'll then have lots of sunshine by this afternoon, and highs will be very warm, reaching the upper 80s to around 90. We're mostly clear overnight, and we'll drop to the mid-60s. Then we'll see more sunshine to close out the work week. Highs in the mid to upper 80s with a breeze. Some rain Saturday with cooling temperatures. Listen here every hour for WRAL forecast. And when severe weather breaks out, we break in.
6: Thank you, Grant. We've got 71 degrees outside the studio here in South Hill, VA. Well, good morning to you, Rewinders. 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We are your home for South Hill's greatest hits, and I'm your host, Jimmy Martin, playing your favorite hits from the 70s, 80s, 90s. Got a great lineup for you. As always, on this Thursday, it's the 15th day of October. Hey, today, lots of ways to celebrate today. So today is National Grouch Day. Now, don't celebrate that one, okay? I don't want to see any grouches today. It's also National Shawarma Day. Okay, I'll say that right in a minute. It's also Get to Know Your Customers Day, National Cheese Curd Day, National I Love Lucy Day. Yes, indeed. National Pregnancy and Infant Loss Remembrance Day, National Esthetician Day. It's White Cane Safety Day. It's National Get Smart About Credit Day. It's National Latinx AIDS Awareness Day. It's National Real Sugar Day. Yes. It's a National Mushroom Day, too. Hey, look, it's a day I'm going to play some great tunes for you. Lots of ways to celebrate, but, you know, I got some music to play for you. I got CNC Music Factory coming up along with Belinda Carlisle. 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

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It's 8:12 now. Hey, tune us in on Saturday afternoons for Carolina Ocean Drive. It's a Cammy nominated beach music show, Best in Beach, with Mike Brooks and Big Alan D. Here is Glenda Carlisle.

0: Melinda Carlisle, mad about you. At least she's not mad at you, right? Hey, look, mark your calendar for Saturday, October 31st, Halloween Day. It's also Boyden Day. They're celebrating their 50th annual Boyden Day, Saturday, October 31st. It's from 9 until 3 in downtown Boyden. All kinds of fun things to do. Got the car show, the kids' activities. Of course, the parade, too. Don't want to miss that. That starts about 10 o'clock. They'll have local vendors, food trucks, music, and entertainment. It's going to be a fun, fun day throughout the whole day from 9 to 3 in Boyden. Come on over and check it out. Got questions to ask about the Boyden Day? Maybe you want to be a vendor. Call 738-6344. It's going to be a fun day in Boyden. And it actually starts out earlier than that because they got the Boyden Day Boo Bash 5K Run, Walk, and Costume Contest. It's going to be on the Tobacco Heritage Trail. Registration begins at 7 with the run walk beginning at 3. And all the proceeds benefit the Mecklenburg County Cancer Association. So come on out and dress up and walk and run. Yes, indeed. 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

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Wish you could show you some. Not tonight, though.

0: This is Nancy Martin with Local News on Rewind 101.9. Three people were injured in a two-vehicle crash in Mecklenburg County Monday night, with one man airlifted to an area hospital with serious injuries. The crash occurred in the 20,700 block of U.S. Route 1, where sources say two vehicles were involved, both sustaining significant damage. The Southfield Volunteer Fire Department responded to the scene, where three people were transported to area hospitals following the crash. Sources say a juvenile was among those injured, while the man who was airlifted remains hospitalized with serious injuries. Lake Country SPCA has 10 cats that can't eat dry food, so they're in need of some soft cat food. 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
1: This is WRAL meteorologist Grant Skinner with the forecast for this morning. We start the day with temperatures in the 60s with some clouds. We'll then have lots of sunshine by this afternoon, and highs will be very warm, reaching the upper 80s to around 90. We're mostly clear overnight, and we'll drop to the mid-60s. Then we'll see more sunshine to close out the work week. Highs in the mid to upper 80s with a breeze. Some rain Saturday with cooling temperatures. Listen here every hour for WRAL forecasts. And when severe weather breaks out, we break in.
2: Thank you, Grant. We've got 72 degrees outside the studio here in South Hill, VA. Well, big congratulations to Mecklenburg High School senior Missiel Hernandez. He is a Fashion 2 student, and he won Best in Show at South Central Fair for a jacket he made. How about that? It's a really cool looking leather looking jacket. Best in Show. That is absolutely awesome. Okay, so congratulations, senior Hernandez. Okay. Also, big congratulations to the Phoenix cross country team. They had a successful day in competing at the Atlantic Coast Cross Country Invitational this past Saturday in Chesapeake. They had senior Natalie Adams and Lillian Beattie both competing in the championship race, earning 5th and 8th place respectively, and they both had personal records. Other kids had personal records as well. They ultimately finished 3rd overall out of 7 teams. High school boys, that's the girls. The boys also competed in a JV division and finished 6th place overall. So it was a great day for them to run. And so congratulations to the Phoenix cross country team in their accomplishments out there at that Invitational. Now, speaking of sports, got lots of sports action going on tonight. The JV and varsity volleyball teams will be at home against GW. That's George Washington High School. It's senior night for the varsity team. Oh, come on now. And the JV football team is going to be playing at home against King William High School JV team. And the varsity team will be on the road tonight, which is unusual. But anyway, they'll be on the road, traveling up to King William. 7 o'clock is game time. We'll have that game right here on Rewind 101.9, starting about 6:45 this evening. No athletic events on Friday, but on Saturday, the cross-country team will do another run. They'll be going to the Virginia Cross-Country Showcase at Hanover High School, Pole Green Park, is where they'll do their run. So wish them the best, okay? All right, let's get back to the music here on Rewind 101.9. Here's the Counting Crows and Big Yellow Taxi, Joni Mitchell written song. 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

Jimmy Cliff and I Can See Clearly Now on Rewind 101.9, your home for South Hills greatest hits. Coming up next Saturday, a Women Helping Women is having a free luncheon. Going to be out at New Hope Baptist Church on Union Mill Road, a.k.a. Highway 138, right out there right next to the hospital. It'll be from 11:30 till 2. Special guest will be Mary Jane Rose. She's a nurse practitioner. Excuse me, Mary Rose Jane. Sorry about that. Doesn't sound right. But anyway, soloist Jeff Wisniewski, keynote speaker Diana Wisniewski. Bring a dish or dessert to share. Join them for food, fun, and fellowship. RSVP to 755-5430. Bring a friend, share a hug, and follow them on Facebook, too. That's Women Helping.

0: women. Okay. All right, folks, time to rewind in time, find out what all happened on this day back in the day. So we're going back to 1860. It was on this day that 11-year-old Grace Bedell, writes to Abraham Lincoln telling him, you ought to grow a beard. And he did. In 1878, Edison Electric Light Company is incorporated. In 1881, the first American fishing magazine, The American Angler, is published. In 1914, ASCAP, the American Society of Composers, Authors, and Publishers, is founded. In 1924, U.S. President Calvin Coolidge declares the Statue of Liberty a national monument. In 1933, the 20th Amendment to the U.S. Constitution goes into effect. The presidential term begins in January, not in March. 1951, I Love Lucy, starring Lucille Ball and Desi Arnaz, debuts on CBS, and that's why today is I Love Lucy Day. In 1952, Charlotte's Web by E.B. White and illustrated by Garth Williams is published by Harper & Brothers. 1954, Hurricane Hazel makes landfall in the U.S. and North Carolina as a Category 4 hurricane. Oh my goodness. And almost 200 people died in its aftermath in U.S. and in Canada. 1966, President Lyndon B. Johnson signs a bill creating the U.S. Department of Transportation. 1977, Debbie Boone's You Light Up My Life goes number one, stays there for 10 weeks. And in 1989, American radio and television evangelist Billy Graham is given the 1900th star on the Hollywood Boulevard, the first clergyman to be granted a star. And that's what happened on this day back in the day on Rewind in Time.
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3: Fox News, I'm Gianna Gelosi. President Trump back at the White House after holding a rally a day all week, stopping in Alaska, Montana, Arizona. White House Deputy Press Secretary Taylor Rogers on Fox.
4: This is a president who won in a landslide in 2024 because he promised to make the country wealthier and safer, and he has delivered on both of those promises.
3: But do voters agree? The economy remains one of the top issues for voters on top of a new inflation report out yesterday.
5: The Fox poll finds two-thirds of voters are dissatisfied with the direction of the country, and a little more than a quarter think the economy is good or fair. Just under half say their finances are worse than they were 2 years ago, and 6 in 10 voters say the cost of living is the top economic issue.
3: That is Fox's Jessica Rosenthal. There are two Trump tele-rallies today before another in-person rally Friday in Georgia. 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
6: This is WRAL meteorologist Grant Skinner with the forecast for this morning. We start the day with temperatures in the 60s with some clouds. We'll then have lots of sunshine by this afternoon, and highs will be very warm, reaching the upper 80s to around 90. We're mostly clear overnight, and we'll drop to the mid-60s. Then we'll see more sunshine to close out the work week. Highs in the mid to upper 80s with a breeze. Some rain Saturday with cooling temperatures. Listen here every hour for WRAL forecasts. And when severe weather breaks out, we break in.
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0: Good morning, Tradio fans and listeners, and welcome to Tradio on the Radio. It's your show to call in to buy, sell, trade, or give away right here on the air on Rewind 101.9. I'm your host, Jimmy Martin, and I'll be taking your calls at 447-7128 in just a minute or two. Well, we're not going down headed for produce yet. Crystal's really, really busy this morning, so we'll get back with her in a little bit. So let's look over the reminders for the Tradio show, and then we'll get to your calls, okay? So first of all, please, no advertising of firearms on the show, no mattresses or box springs either, please. Now, if you're a business or you offer some kind of service, well, that's a paid ad. Whether it's child care in your home or handyman services, maybe you do some kind of lawn care like tree trimming or grass mowing, plant planting, leaf raking, and such like that. Maybe you're a backyard mechanic or you custom make items, sit with the elderly, clean houses. 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Good morning on Tradio.
1: Yes, I have two. They're steel bar stools. They're very, very nice. They've got a light tan seat to them, and they're burnished, kind of a burnished copper or gold color on the backing. They're really, really nice bar stools. I'm looking for $100 for the pair. And I also still have some gutter guards. If anybody needs some gutter guards on their gutters this time of year, I've got about 2.5 boxes. I'll let those go for $50. And they're regular $88 a box, so it's a deal.
0: Okay.
1: You can call me and leave a message at 434-917-5077.
0: 5077. All right, dear.
1: Yes, sir.
0: Well, look, thanks so much for calling.
1: You.
0: Have a good day now.
1: Mm-hmm.
0: Bye-bye. Got a pair of bar stools. They're really nice sounding, pretty bar stools. Give her a call about those. And got some gutter guards, too. Got a couple of boxes of them. Give her a call at 917-5077, 917-5007, if you're interested in the bar stools or the gutter guards, okay? All right, folks, 447-7128, that's my number. That's done. You know, you just call up, put you on the air, you talk about your stuff, okay? 447-7128, that's my number for Tradio. On the radio, got some stuff to sell. Call me, I'll answer like this. Good morning, you're on Tradio.
2: Good morning.
0: Hey there.
2: I have a shed that needs to be torn down. If anyone knows about it, would they please get in contact with me? And the stuff will also need to be hauled away.
0: Okay.
2: My number is 434-865-2274. My name is Hattie.
0: All right, Hattie. Is your shed, is it a wooden shed or is it a metal shed?
2: It's wooden shed.
0: Okay, all right. All right, and whereabouts are you? In South Hill, La Crosse, Bracy?
2: La Crosse.
0: La Crosse. Okay. Yes. All right, let's see if we can find somebody to help you out there, okay?
2: Thank you.
0: Thank you. Bye-bye. She's got a shed full of stuff needs to be torn down and hauled away. Can you help her out? Give her a call, 865-2274. That's 865-2274. She's over in the La Crosse area. Good morning, you're on Tradio.
3: Good morning, Jim. How are you this morning?
0: I'm doing great, buddy. Hope you are too, man.
3: Doing okay. I got a couple items I'm gonna put on. I put them on a couple weeks ago. Nobody even called me because I told them I didn't want. I didn't like spam calls. But anyway, I got a Werner 8-foot fiberglass step ladder. My dad was an electrician, and he used it in his business, and I no longer need it. And I also have a vintage horizontal heavy duty foam air tank, and I mean, I have no use for that either. It's so heavy. But anybody interested, give me a call, and I'll take the best offer.
0: Okay.
3: It's 434-265-0116. leave me a message, detailed message, and I'll call you back.
0: Sound like a plan, buddy. Thanks for calling, man.
3: Yes, sir. Thank you.
0: Bye-bye. All right, got a Warner 8-foot stepladder, fiberglass stepladder, I believe it is. Give him a call about that. And he's got a vintage horizontal air tank. You know, give him a call at 265-0116, 265-0116. 447-7128, that's my number for Tradio. On the radio, got items to sell today. Give me a ring, let me put you on the air, and we'll talk about your items you've got for sale, trade, giveaway, or what you're looking for, okay? Look, La Crosse Volunteer Fire Department is selling some Dockery Branch Farms Real Country Sausage as a fundraiser, okay? 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Good stuff. All right. Let's see who we got here. Good morning on Tradio.
4: Hey, Jimmy, I want to put that heavy-duty Christmas tree stand back on now. It's hard plastic. It's not the metal flimsy ones. It's heavy-duty. It's asking $20 for it.
0: Okay.
4: I also got the Christmas tree in the bag. Can't guarantee it, but it was working when we put it back in there. 7.5 foot. It's a pretty full tree. I mean, you know, it's the limbs, that, you know, some of them you may have to put a big ornament on them because the tree is a couple of years old. So we did, you know, we got a new one, but
0: gotcha.
4: The lights were still working on it when I put it in the bag.
0: Okay.
4: And I also got that 32 inch wooden door, swinging door for interior, in the house. It went from, like I said, the hallway to the dining room. We just took it down. Anybody interested, 434-210-1272. Chase City's having that cleanup week. I'm going to give it till Friday or Saturday, or Friday, I guess, and then you know where it goes in.
0: Okay.
4: It's funny, though. You can set it at the road because I put a couple of things out there yesterday, and within an hour.
0: They were gone.
4: Traffic. Yeah, gone. I got legs on it. Walked off.
0: That's right. That's right. All right, buddy. Yep. Look.
4: Thank you, man.
0: Thank you. Have a good one. Mm-hmm. Bye-bye.
4: All right. Bye.
0: All right. Got a Christmas tree stand for your live tree. It's a plastic heavy-duty one. Give him a call about that. He's got a 7.5-foot pre-lit Christmas tree. It worked perfectly last year when they put it up, but, you know, anyway, they'll plug it up and see if it works. Got a 32-inch interior door, solid wooden door. Give him a call at 210-1272. 210-1272. 447-7128. That's my number for Tradio on the radio. Hey, look, there's going to be a family movie night by the fire. Everyone's welcome to join the host, Deacon Carnell Newell, for family movie night by the fire. 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And everybody's welcome to come out and attend. If you need more information, you can call Deacon Newell at 718-729-7646. That's 718-729-7646. Okay. All right, 447-7128. That's my number for Tradio on the radio. Got items to sell today. Give me a ring and let's put you on and we'll see what you got. Okay. Somebody's bound to want what you've got sooner or later. Okay. Look, Palmer Springs Volunteer Fire Department's got their Brunswick Stew coming up. That is going to be on November the 7th. It is by pre-order only, please, okay? Because they sell out, and they don't want to disappoint people by coming down and say, thinking they're going to pick up some stew and they're sold out already, okay? So call 689-2631 or 689-2661. Stew Masters Larry Clark, pick up between 8 and 11 a.m. at the Firehouse on Saturday, November 7th. It's going to be some kind of good. They are some good cooks down there, and Larry does a great job with that stew too, man. So come on out and enjoy that. Be sure you get your order in so you don't get disappointed, okay? Back to the phone. Good morning on Tradio.
5: Good morning, Jim. How are you today?
0: I am great, buddy. Hope you are too, man.
5: Yes, sir. Doing good.
0: Good, good.
5: Look, I got a tag-along trailer. It's a 22-foot long. I've used it for a hay wagon. And I just replaced the bed on it with pressure-treated 2x8s. Mostly got a few small 2x4s in it to, okay, you know, space it out.
0: Gotcha.
5: But anyway, asking $16.50, it's a dual axle, and I've been hauling 14 rolls of hay on it.
0: Okay.
5: But I just don't need it anymore. I got too many trailers.
0: Gotcha.
5: Hay wagon. This wagon would also make a good wagon haul irrigation pipe on it. It's got the slots on the side where you can put side boards up all the way down.
0: Okay. Okay.
5: Yeah. So it's a good heavy duty metal trailer.
0: Okay.
5: Trailer. Anybody interested, give me a call. 955-0580. I do have the signal lights and the brake lights working on it.
0: Okay, good. Good. That's always good. And if
5: anybody interested, give me a call.
0: All right. 0580.
5: Right. Have a good one.
0: Gotcha, man. Thanks. Uh-huh. Bye-bye.
5: Bye.
0: Got a 22-foot tag-along trailer. It's a dual axle. I used it as a hay trailer. Got a new bed on it, new floor, wooden floor on it. Give him a call. Talk to him about it. 955-0580. 955-0580. Trailer lights work on it, too, he says. Mm-hmm. That's a good thing. All right, folks, 447-7128. But hold on, I'm going to take a little quick break. 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
0: 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Go by and see him today. All righty, folks, 447-7128. That's my number for Tradio on the radio. Got some items to sell. Call me, I'll answer like this here. Good morning, you're on Tradio. Hello.
8: Good morning, how you doing?
0: All righty, how you doing today?
8: Fine. I have a little dog. She will actually be a year old this month. She'll be 1 year old this month. She's a Boston Terrier. I had her fixed. That cost me $289. And I want trying to sell her for $250 because she just doesn't get no attention here at all because my sister have all other kind of dogs.
0: Uh-huh.
8: And I really would like to sell her to for her to go to a good home. And they could call me at 434-480-5066. And her name is Bailey. Like I said, she's a Boston Terrier. She's white and brindle.
0: Okay. All right.
8: And y'all have a good day.
0: You
8: Thank
0: too.
8: You.
0: Thanks for calling. Mm-hmm. Bye-bye. Got a year-old Boston Terrier. It's a white and brindle color, named Bailey. She wants to sell it. Give her a call at 480-5066. That's 480-5066. Good morning on Tradio.
9: Yes, this is the Kingdom Warriors Boutique. Will be open on Saturday, October the 17th from 10 to 1 in the 123 South Mecklenburg Avenue building. So hope to see you there.
0: And it's all the clothing is free, right?
9: Yes, all the clothing, women, men, children are all free.
0: Okay, you can have any food this time?
9: Huh?
0: No food this time?
9: No, not food. This time.
0: Okay, all right. Well, great. Thank you so much. And you got a number to call for more info?
9: Is Bruce Robertson.
0: Right.
9: 434-917-0061.
0: 0061. Thank you, dear. Appreciate you calling. Have a good day. Thank you for what you guys do for the community.
9: Okay, thank you.
0: Thank you. Mm-hmm. Bye-bye.
9: Bye.
0: All right, Kingdom Warriors is going to be doing their clothing boutique thing over at 123 South Mecklenburg Avenue. That's right directly across from the Martin Collection. Okay. Free clothing, all kinds of clothing. Come by and pick out what you need. Okay. It's going to be from 10 to 1 this Saturday. Okay. So come on out and check it out. If you need more info, you can call Bruce at 917-0061. Okay. 917-0061. Good morning on Tradio.
10: Good morning.
0: Hey there. How are you, dear?
10: I'm very well.
0: Good.
10: Thanks
0: good.
10: For
0: good. Sure. How can I help?
10: I would like to put on Tradio that I still have this Acapress. It's a craft one. It's about 4.5-5 foot tall. And I had it plugged up in, I got it in the front yard.
0: Okay.
10: But I really need to try to sell it to get it out. I got it covered up, but I need to move it in it. Get rid of it.
0: Okay.
10: And I got a tiller and I've got these charcoal grills out on the stand. Mm-hmm. One of them was a gas one and converted it over to charcoal.
0: Okay.
10: And they're in good shape. They just need to be cleaned up, but they've been sitting out in the yard.
0: Gotcha.
10: And also I got a table and some chairs and a desk, and I got some men's shoes, and I got a couple pair of new jeans, size 32-34. If anybody's interested, they never been worn, the tags still on. I couldn't take them back to the store.
0: Okay.
10: And also, I found that I had, I don't know why I got this suit, but it is a beautiful suit. It's a light blue in color. It's a skirt and a jacket. Size 24 in a women's. Would be really nice for somebody for a church.
0: Uh-huh, right.
10: To wear. And if anybody would be interested in that, I wish you would give me a call at 434-829-8981.
0: 8981.
10: Thank you so much, and you having a great day.
0: I hope you will too, dear. Thanks for calling here. Thank you. Mm-hmm. Bye-bye. I got a Craftsman air compressor. It's an upright style one. I give her a call about that. Got a tiller, a garden tiller from a front tine, I believe it is. Got several charcoal grills. One of them was a gas one converted to a charcoal grill. Got a table and some chairs and a desk. 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And got a nice suit. It's light blue. It's a skirt and jacket, size 24. Give her a call at 829-8981. That's 829-8981. All right, 447-7128. That's my number for Tradio on the Radio. Got some items to put on the show today. 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Okay. All right, folks, 447-7128. That's my number for Tradio on the Radio. Got some items to sell today. 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And look, the Roanoke Zion RZUA Church down in Bracey is having a fall bazaar coming up this Saturday. They're going to start it up about 8 o'clock. It's a free yard sale with clothes, household items, electronics, and more. Plus, they'll have some food available. They're going to be selling these plates of chicken ribs and fish with two sides, dessert, and drink. And they, if you'd rather just have a sandwich, they can hook you up with one of them, too. It's open to everybody. Come on out and enjoy the family fun day down at RZUA Church. That's the Roanoke Zion RZUA Church. 3884 Highway 903 Bracey. That's right across the way from the post office. Okay. All right. Gonna be a fun time down there, man. Good food. Mm-hmm. Yes, indeed. All right. Let's see who this is here. Good morning on Tradio.
11: Hey, good morning, Jimmy.
0: Hey, my friend. How are you, buddy?
11: I'm doing pretty good sitting here listening to you.
0: Well, thank you. I appreciate you listening, man. Appreciate it very much. Wouldn't be much of a show we didn't have listeners, right?
11: Yes, sir.
0: What you got, my friend?
11: I still got that Ford AN tractor for sale. It's a project, but I guarantee it'll run if you put fresh gas. Maybe you might have to clean the tank yet and clean the carburetor, put some gas in it, jump it off, it'll probably start right up. I just ain't had time to mess with it.
0: I got you.
11: The back tires will dry rot it, but they will stay at whole air.
0: Okay.
11: And I'm asking $800 firm for it. It's still got the 6-volt battery and generator and all on it. That need to be changed dirt, or you can just put a 6-volt battery in it and leave it like it is.
0: Let it go, yeah.
11: Because it's been kept under a shed. It hadn't been sitting out in the weather.
0: Okay.
11: And $800 firm for that. Okay. My number is 917-8036.
0: All right, my friend. Thank you so much for calling. Thanks for listening,
11: thank you,
0: too. Have a good one, man. See ya.
11: Yes, sir.
0: Bye-bye. Got a Ford 8N tractor for sale. Been sitting a while, so it's going to take a little tinkering on, but not much. He said he'll guarantee it'll run once you get the carb cleaned up and some fresh gas in it. Anyway, give him a call, 917-8036, 917-8036. It is a project, okay? All right, 447-7128. That's my number for Tradio. On the Radio. Got some items to put on the show today. Give me a ring And let's put you on and talk about your items you've got for sale, trade, or giveaway today. Hey, look, coming up this weekend, also the annual Women's Day celebration over at Trinity Episcopal Church, 1319 Country Lane. It's going to be on Sunday at 2 o'clock. The speaker is going to be the Reverend Sharon Baskerville. She's the pastor of Bloom Hill Baptist Church here in South Hill. They're going to have a repast after the program, too. So come on out and enjoy this and celebrate women at Trinity Episcopal Church right there beside Cracker Barrel. That's this Sunday at 2 p.m. Don't want to miss out on that either, right? Okay. All right, folks, 447-7128. That's my number for Tradio on the radio. And speaking of women, the Women Helping Women group is having a free luncheon. That's coming up on Saturday, October 24th from 11:30 to 2. That's going to be out at New Hope Baptist Church. That's on Route 138. It's 255 Union Mill Road if you're going to GPS it, but it's right there next to the hospital. You know where it is, right? They'll have Mary Rose Jane there. She's a nurse practitioner. She's going to be speaking. Soloist Jeff Wisniewski and keynote speaker, his wife Diana Wisniewski, will be there talking about how women can help women. Bring a dessert and a dish to share. And join them for some food, fun, and fellowship. RSVP, please, to Nancy at 755-5430. And bring a friend. Share a hug. And follow them on Facebook, too. That's Women Helping Women. Check that out. That's next Saturday, the 24th. Right. That is correct, right? Yes. Okay. Good morning on Tradio.
12: Good morning.
0: Hey, buddy. How you doing?
12: I'm still looking for some broke deal bagels if anybody got any. 634-660-8460, and I thank you.
0: And I thank you, buddy. You have a great day here.
12: All right.
0: Thank you, man. Bye-bye. Looking for some broke deer beagles. I need some good hunting dogs. Can you help him out? 660-8460. Looking for the broke deer beagles. 660-8460. All right, time for me to take another quick break. Let's go down to Roxborough Motorsports Park, where there's always something happening at Roxborough Motorsports Park down in Timberlake. Thomas Store Road down in Timberlake, North Carolina. It's always a fun weekend. Probably got some, I don't know, I hadn't checked lately. 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
0: Crystal, thank you so much, my dear. Hope you have a wonderful day, okay?
15: Thank you. You too.
0: Thank you. Bye-bye. That's Crystal Dan Henderson, Fruit and Produce Wish. She's got a warehouse full of other items. Go down there and check them out today, okay? All right. Let's get back to the phone at 447-7128. See who this is. Good morning. You're on radio.
16: Hiya.
0: Hey there. How can I help?
16: How you doing?
0: I'm great, man. Hope you are.
16: Yeah. I'm going to put the few items back on this morning.
0: Okay.
16: I still have that same table. It's 3 feet tall, and it's 48 inches round. I have a 5-foot Christmas tree with lights already on it and a stand. I got a 10-foot with a wooden boat on a trailer with a good inspection to next year. What else did I have? A sorted frame of mirrors already in the frame. I have pictures for all of these items. Anybody interested, give me a call at 434-430-4900. Thank you, Jimmy.
0: 4900. Thank you, my friend. Thanks. Have yourself a great day, okay? Yeah, man.
16: Thank you. You too. All right, bye-bye.
0: Got a round table, 48-inch in diameter of a sail. Got a 5-foot Christmas tree. I think it's a green Christmas tree. It's got the lights on it already. Got a 10-foot wooden boat. It's on a trailer, ready to go. And he's got a bunch of frame mirrors, all various sizes. Give him a call. Talk to him at 430-4900. That's 430-4900. Okay. All right, folks, 447-7128. That's my number for Tradio on the radio. Got items to sell today. Call me up and let me put you on, and we'll talk about your items you've got for sale, trade, or giveaway. Hey, look, Halloween's coming up in just a couple of weeks, and so Chamber of Commerce in South Hills got the Candy Cruise going on. That's going to be on Tuesday, October 27th. So, you know, you can dress the kids up that night. They can go out and get sugared up, and then go out again on Saturday night and do the same thing. Okay, how about that? Sounds like fun, right? There'll be a costume contest. They're going to have food trucks. They'll have all these folks with candy and treats to give out, too, all up and down Mecklenburg Avenue between the stoplights. Okay. So the kids could come out and enjoy trick-or-treating with the various businesses downtown South Hill, and they'll have some other folks downtown as well. So come on out to the Candy Cruise. That's coming up Tuesday, October 27th. It's going to be from 5:30 until 7:30. Don't want to miss out on that. Yep, I know you steal the kids' candy. Yeah, I know you do. You ain't got to tell me. You pick out the good stuff so they get the rest of it. But anyway, back to the phone. Yeah. Good morning on Tradio.
17: Good morning.
0: Hey there.
17: I have a 16-foot car trailer, all new wood. I'm asking $2,500 for it.
0: Mm-hmm.
17: And I also have a chipper shredder. It's called Dr. Chipper. It's a big one pull behind. And there's nothing wrong with that. And I also have a dolly that goes with it. Like, you know, I'm not very good at backing it up. It's a trailer dolly. Those two pieces I'm selling for $1,300. If anybody's interested, they're in Chase City. My phone number is 845-706-2323. Thank you very much.
0: Thank you. Let me get a repeat that number, buddy.
17: You too. Thank you.
0: Thank you. I got a 16-foot car trailer for sale. Got a Dr. Chipper shredder for sale. Got a dolly to move that trailer around with, too. Give him a call, 845-706-2323. He's over in the Chase City area. 845-706-2323. Is that number to call? All right. 447-7128. That's my number for Tradio. On the radio, got some items to sell today. Call me up and let me put you on the air, and we'll talk about your items you've got for sale, trade, or giveaway today. All right. All kinds of bazaars and fun things going on in the around the area over the next several weeks or so. So this weekend, another one, the Autumn Jubilee, put on by the South Hill Revitalization Committee. They are calling this Small Town Harvest. It's going to be this Saturday from noon to 5. They actually have a sensory-friendly hour from 11 until 2. So if you have somebody that has some sensory issues, this is a great time for them to come out and have some fun at the petting zoo and paint some pumpkins or participate in some crafts or get a snapshot at the photo booth or selfie or whatever. Anyway, they got some face painting going on too, pony rides. It's going to be fun for the whole family. The regular version begins up at about noon and runs till about 5 o'clock. It's all at Centennial Park, downtown South Hill on East Danville Street here in South Hill. The big Autumn Jubilee Fall Small Town Harvest celebration at Centennial Park this coming Saturday. All right? Okay. 447-7128. That's my number. Call me up and I'll answer like this. Good morning. You're on Tradio.
18: Good morning. How you doing?
0: All righty, buddy. How are you?
18: Doing all right.
0: Good.
18: Still got that 2009 Chevrolet Cobalt four-door car. Got 180,000 miles on it. Runs and drives great. Has a brand new set of tires up under just put on last week. Still got the 2010 Mazda. Got the 2.5 liter motor in it, 6-speed manual transmission. Also still got the

0: Radio. On the radio, got some items to sell. Call me, something you're looking for. Call me. Got a yard sale coming up this weekend. Might want to give folks a heads up on it too. You know what I mean? So, okay. Alright, looky here. That was something else I wanted to tell you about here. I was talking about those festivals. The House of Prayer over in Buffalo Junction's got a big fall harvest carnival, is what they call theirs. That's gonna be on November 7th from 11 till 4. It's free admission. You get 10 tickets for free at admission. Okay, and then after that, they'll have a 10-ticket package for $5. Yeah, I need a ticket to do each one of these things. They got a petting zoo, pony rides, music, face painting, food, bouncy house, games, prizes, lots of fun. The church located at 6793 Highway 58, Buffalo Junction. That's right outside of Chase City on 58, okay? Again, it's going to be a fun, fun time. Come on out and check it out. Yep. That's Saturday, November the 7th from 11 till 4 at the House of Prayer in Buffalo Junction, outside of Chase, Clarksville. Did I say Chase City? Clarksville, outside of Clarksville. Good morning on Tradio.
1: How you doing?
0: Great, buddy. How are you?
1: All right. I got a nice Dodge Ram 1500 looking for a door on the passenger side. Oh, no, on the driver's side. But it's a regular cab.
0: Okay, Dodge 1500, yeah. Ram 1500.
1: Yeah.
0: What year model is it?
1: 96.
0: Okay. All right. What's that number, bud?
1: 434-917-3104.
0: 3104. 917-3104. Need a driver's side door for a 96 Dodge Ram 1500, a regular cab.
1: Yes, sir.
0: Gotcha, man. Thank you.
1: All right, thank you, man.
0: Sure. Bye-bye. All right, he needs a door for his pickup truck. He's got a 96 Dodge Ram 1500 regular cab, needs a driver's side door. Can you help him out? 917-3104. 917-3104. Okay. All right, let's take this break. Let's talk about, well, I'll tell you what. No, we'll go ahead and we'll answer that call. Good morning on Tradio.
2: Good morning, Jimmy.
0: Hey, dear. How you doing?
2: Pretty good.
0: Good. How can I help?
2: I was calling about that cobalt you had on there.
0: The cobalt?
2: Mm-hmm.
0: You need the number?
2: Yeah.
0: 265?
2: Mm-hmm.
0: 2411.
2: 2411. That's a 434.
0: That is. It is. Yes, indeed.
2: What year was it?
0: It was 09.
2: 2009.
0: Mm-hmm. 2009 Chevy Cobalt.
2: Okay, thank you.
0: Thank you, dear. Have a wonderful day. Good to hear from you.
2: Thank you. Bye-bye.
0: All right. Hopefully we made a connection on that Chevy Cobalt. We're going to take a break now. We'll go down to South Hill Auto Parts.
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0: And James got a big customer appreciation day going on down there, coming up on October the 30th from 11 till 1. He'll have some food out there and some hot dogs and chips and things like that, I think. Might even have some cookies or some kind of dessert too, drinks and plus door prizes. Yeah, got some door prizes, special deals in the store too. Come on out, mark your calendar for October 30th. That's a Friday. Friday morning, afternoon-ish. Okay, right there, lunchtime. You don't want to miss out on that, man. Get some lunch with James and the crew, and come on out and enjoy that. So, okay. All at South Hill Auto Parts, by the way. 639 West Danville Street here in South Hill. Okay. All right, 447-7128. That's

0: my number for Tradio on the radio. Here's another fun thing. That's going to be the day after James's open house, or I say open house, customer appreciation day. It's Boyden Day. Yeah, on Halloween Day in Boyden. 50th annual Boyden Day. They always have such a good time at Boyden Day. Look, it starts up, well, it actually kind of starts, they say 9 o'clock, but really it kind of starts up about 7. Yeah, because they got the Boyden Day Boobash 5K Run Walk and Costume Contest. Registration at 7. Run Walk begins at 8 o'clock on the Tobacco Heritage Trail right there in Boyden. Okay. The proceeds from the Run Walk, they benefit the Mecklenburg County Cancer Association. So dress up in your favorite costume and come out and run or walk to kick off the 50th annual Boyden Day. The finisher medals, you get finisher medals and winner trophies too. Okay, how about that? So if you, you know, complete it, you get a participation thing. Yeah, okay. You can register. Well, it says use a QR code, but you don't have that QR code in front of you. But I bet if you call the town of Boyden or search Boyden Day, I bet you can find how to register for the Boobash 5K. But don't forget about the regular activities, normal activities going on. I say normal. It's a lot of stuff. I mean, really and truly, the parade, that's the big thing, right? That begins at 10 o'clock over at Boyden Day. And plus, they've got, you know, car show. They got a bunch of kid activities, vendors, food trucks, music, and entertainment, too. It's going to be a day filled with fun over in Boyden, celebrating 50th annual Boyden Day. Again, that is Saturday, October 31st from 9 until 3. All right, let's go back to the phone. Good morning on Tradio.
1: Good morning, buddy. How you doing this morning?
0: Fine, my friend. What are you doing?
1: Oh, man, just cleaning up a little bit.
0: Cleaning up, riding around, huh?
1: Yes, sir.
0: I got you, man.
1: Get it all cleaned up.
0: Yes, sir. Thank you for what you do, man. Oh, my goodness. Yes, thank you. I wouldn't want your job. I swear to God, I would not. But anyway, somebody got to do it, right?
1: That's right. Somebody got to do it.
0: Hey, thank you. Again, thank you.
1: It's okay, you know.
0: Thank you. All right. So, what you got today, my friend?
1: I still got that Snap-on Maximum Security Big Shot toolbox, and it does not have tools in it. I have, you know, I said $1,200 the best offer, and I don't know how many people done called me wanting to know if all the tools is in it. I say, oh, my God, no.
0: Right.
1: Just a box.
0: You say Snap-on, that's about a $5,000 box, I think, isn't it?
1: Actually, it was close to $9,000, the lady said, when her husband bought it. He passed away, and she said it was right at $9,000 for that box.
0: Good heavens.
1: It's a great big thing, you know.
0: Right.
1: And I have a Graco baby stroller, real nice one. I can send them pictures of it, whatever. $50 the best offer on that.
0: Okay.
1: And they can reach me at 434-917-5010.
0: Thank you, my friend. Appreciate you calling this morning. Have a good one, man.
1: You too, buddy.
0: I will see you, buddy. Bye-bye. Got that Snap-on Maximum Security shop toolbox. It's a big shop toolbox. Compared to what it's new, he's all but giving it away. No, it is not free. Okay, but yeah, it's a heck of a price on it. All right, also got a Graco baby stroller, too. Give him a call about that. 917-5010, 917-5010. Good morning on Tradio.
2: Oh, yeah, good morning, Jimmy.
0: Morning, buddy. How you doing, my friend?
2: I'm doing good. Hope you are.
0: Good. What you got?
2: Yeah, I got one of them Amish building. It's 40 feet by 11 feet 4 inches wide, and it's like a little house, got the little porch on and everything, and the insulated and everything.
0: Oh, wow.
2: In real good shape.
0: Okay.
2: And I'd like to get $6,000 out of it.
0: Uh-huh.
2: And my number is 434-917-4368.
0: 4368.
2: That's it.
0: Gotcha, buddy. Thanks for calling, man. Have a good one here.
2: Thank you, Jimmy. You're just saying.
0: Bye-bye. Got one of the little Amish sheds that be great for like a she shed or a man cave or something like that. It's about four, I think he said 40 foot by 11 four. That's good size building there. Anyway, call him up 917-4368. Good morning on Tradio.
3: Good morning, sir. How are you?
0: Fine, buddy. What's happening in Maine today?
3: Oh, you know, not a whole lot. Just see if we can motivate some stuff here.
0: All right, let's motivate.
3: I've got a 1985 Oldsmobile Cutlass two-door. This would be a really good project car for somebody to finish.
0: Okay.
3: A buddy of mine was in the middle of restoring it. He passed away.
0: Oh, no.
3: So the family would like to get rid of it.
0: Uh-huh.
3: It's got a 383 stroker motor in it, five-speed transmission, rear end out of a Grand National Buick. Nice car. It runs, drives, does what it's supposed to. You could strip it and repaint the car if you wanted to. It needs a little body work. But like I say, it's very respectable. The engine and transmission have very low miles on them. I'm asking $7,000 a best offer.
0: Okay.
3: It does have a clean title.
0: Uh-huh.
3: I'm looking for a transmission for a 1935 Chevy standard model four-door sedan. This would be a three-speed. I do have casting numbers off the case. Somebody thinks they have. I believe it's going to be 33 to 36.
0: Okay.
3: From the research I'm doing.
0: Okay.
3: And I've got auto and truck parts for sale. You're looking for something, give me a shout. If you have stuff, we're always looking for some of the most obscure stuff. Sometimes I don't know how I get in these situations, but anyways, it is what it is.
0: I got gotcha. You.
3: 207-375-4475.
0: All right, my friend. Thanks for calling in this morning. Good to hear from you. Take care.
3: You too, buddy. Be safe.
0: Bye-bye. Got an 85 Oldsmobile Cutlass two-door. It's sort of a project, but it runs and drives and goes like it's supposed to, but could use some might use some paint and a little bit of body work. But anyway, it's a hefty ride, a muscle car for sure. Give him a call about that, and he's looking for transmission for a 1935 Chevy, the standard model four-door. It's a three-speed transmission is what he's looking for. Give him a call about that if you can help him out. And he's got all kinds of auto and truck parts laying around. Always looking for the old stuff, too, like, you know, just old rides rusting away or whatever. He can find some good parts off of them sometimes. 207-375-4475. He is up in Maine. But anyway, if it's worth his while, he might come down and get it from you. Okay, 207-375-4475. Good morning on Tradio.
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0: Hey there.
4: How you doing?
0: All righty, my friend. How are you doing, buddy?
4: I can't complain a bit this morning.
0: Doesn't do a whole lot of good anyway, does it?
4: No, it doesn't. You're right.
0: What can I do for you, my friend?
4: Well, I've got another stray cat that just came around, and I'm trying to think of for the winter, so I'd like to get a cat house for him, a heated cat house. If somebody has one that they're retiring because the cat left or whatever.
0: Uh-huh.
4: So if anybody has one, they can give me a call on that.
0: Okay.
4: And I'm looking for a utility trailer, a 5x8 utility trailer with mesh, you know, mesh bottom.
0: Okay, right. Uh-huh.
4: Anybody has one of those for sale, give me a call, and I'm over here in Green Bay, and my phone number is 603-817-8922.
0: All right, my friend. Thanks for calling here.
4: Have a good day.
0: You too, buddy. See you. Mm-hmm. Bye-bye.
4: Bye-bye.
0: He would like to find a heated cat house. He's got a stray cat that's taken up at his place and wants a little house to keep him in that he or she can go in the wintertime and, you know, stay warm. Also looking for a 5x8 utility trailer with the mesh bottom. Can you help him out? 603-817-8922. That's 603-817-8922. 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Now, Mike has firewood for sale, too. $70 a load. Seasoned hardwood firewood. You need some green. I bet he can throw that in for you, too. 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He can saw that tree into lumber for you if that's what you want done. 636-2055 for Mike's Tree Service. All right. Another big thing coming up that's going to be on November 21st. It's the 44th Annual Arts and Crafts Holiday Bazaar put on by the Friends of the R.T. Arnold Library. It's going to be over at the South Hill Exchange. 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All kinds of vendors with woodworking stuff, baskets and baked goods, handmade jewelry, seasonal arts and crafts, over 80 booths of stuff, wreaths and arrangements, lawn and nativity scenes, organic soaps and lotions, and so much more. 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Arnold Library. That is coming up on November the 21st, okay, at the South Hill Exchange. All right, folks, that's all the time I've got for Tradio on the Radio. I appreciate your calls. Appreciate you listening. I'll be putting all these listings online at rewind1019.com. Go to shows and to Tradio. It takes me about an hour or so to get those posted. It might take a little longer today. I don't know. I got something else going on. But anyway, keep that in mind. All right. Oh, I forgot to tell you, I still got some walnuts at my store right downtown South Hill, 128 South Mecklenburg Avenue. American black walnuts. Okay. They are unhulled. They're in a box. All you got to do is pick the box up and go. It's $2 a box. If you want to get three boxes, it's just $5. There's an envelope in some of the boxes there in front of the store. Just put your money in the envelope, slide it through the crack between the doors. Okay. There you go. Some walnuts. Okay. You don't have to pick them up. They're already boxed. Okay. I'll see you tomorrow morning at 7 with Most Music Morning Show and 905 for Tradio. Till then, Jimmy Martin saying, hey, I'll have a wonderful day. Okay. Bye-bye.

0: Tridio can be heard right here Monday through Saturday, 9 a.m. to 10 a.m. on South Hills' home for the greatest hits of all time, Rewind 101.9.
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4: Fox News, I'm TJ Papa, Vice President J.D. Vance in Battleground, Michigan, stopping in Monroe today, about 41 miles south of Detroit. But will it make any difference?
5: Fox News polling revealing Democratic candidates have a nearly 10-point advantage over those Republican candidates when it comes to voter preference. We're looking at 54% preferring Democrats, 45% choosing Republicans. That preference has actually jumped for Democrats a couple of points from just last month.
4: Fox's Aisha Haji, the White House, where President Trump will hold tele-rallies today. A chest x-ray is normal for Pope Leo, that from the Vatican, which says he also had a routine checkup today. The pontiff had lung cancer surgery on Tuesday, and the first public appearances for Harry and Meghan since moving back to England. They were in Nottingham in central England today. 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

0: Nancy Martin with Local News on Rewind 101.9. South Hill, Palmer Springs, Lake Gaston, Lake Cross, and Hawtree Fire Departments responded to a commercial vehicle fire on I-85 southbound near Exit 4 in Bracy Wednesday night. I-85 southbound was closed while the emergency crews worked to bring the incident under control. Motorists were urged to avoid the area and seek alternate routes. They experienced some travel delays as emergency personnel and apparatus were on site. The tractor-trailer fire at mile marker 2.2 was engulfed in flames, but the driver was able to escape the truck and no injuries were reported. All lanes have since been reopened. 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
7: This is WRAL meteorologist Grant Skinner with the forecast for this morning. We start the day with temperatures in the 60s with some clouds. We'll then have lots of sunshine by this afternoon, and highs will be very warm, reaching the upper 80s to around 90. We're mostly clear overnight, and we'll drop to the mid-60s. Then we'll see more sunshine to close out the work week. Highs in the mid to upper 80s with a breeze. Some rain Saturday with cooling temperatures. Listen here every hour for WRAL forecasts. And when severe weather breaks out, we break in.
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3: Fox News, I'm Tom Graham. The November midterms are less than 3 weeks away. New polling shows Republicans could be in for a rough election night.
4: Fox News polling revealing Democratic candidates have a nearly 10-point advantage over those Republican candidates when it comes to voter preference. We're looking at 54% preferring Democrats, 45% choosing Republicans. That preference has actually jumped for Democrats a couple of points from just last month.
3: Fox's Aisha Hosni. President Trump is once again claiming the conflict with Iran will end soon.
5: Overnight, President Trump discussed the conflict, saying that it will end quickly, one way or the other. More than 7.5 months in, there is still no end in sight. Reports indicate the Iranians are preparing for the possibility that major combat operations resume at any moment.
3: Fox's Trey Yinks in Tel Aviv. 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
6: This is WRAL meteorologist Grant Skinner with the forecast for this afternoon. Highs today will be very warm, reaching the upper 80s to around 90 with plenty of sunshine. We're then mostly clear overnight and through Friday morning, and temperatures will drop back to the mid-60s. More sunshine on Friday with highs in the mid to upper 80s with a breeze. We'll keep that breeze into the start of the weekend with a better chance for rain, and temperatures will quickly cool off. Listen here every hour for WRAL forecasts, and when severe weather breaks out, we break in.
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3: News. I'm CJ Papa. President Trump back at the White House. He's not holding any in-person rallies. Instead, he will hold a tele-rally tonight for South Carolina Senator Darlene Graham. A look at the U.S. economy. The producer price index rising 6.3% last month, a bigger boost than expected.
4: Retail sales last month up 0.8% and 6.3% from a year ago. Where is most of our spending happening? 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
3: That's Fox Business's Lauren Simonetti. Good news for the Chicago-born Pope Leo. Chest x-ray is normal, says the Vatican. Fox's Jonathan Savage in London.
5: We've not been told the size of the tumor or whether the disease had spread to nearby lymph nodes. Once those test results are released, Pope Leo's prognosis and potential treatment plan will be clearer.
3: The pontiff underwent lung cancer surgery on Tuesday. 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

0: This is Nancy Martin with local news on Rewind 101.9. Three people were injured in a two-vehicle crash in Mecklenburg County Monday night, with one man airlifted to an area hospital with serious injuries. The crash occurred in the 20,700 block of U.S. Route 1, where sources say two vehicles were involved, both sustaining significant damage. The Southfield Volunteer Fire Department responded to the scene, where three people were transported to area hospitals following the crash. Sources say a juvenile was among those injured, while the man who was airlifted remains hospitalized with serious injuries. Lake Country SPCA has 10 cats that can't eat dry food, so they're in need of some soft cat food. Check out lakecountryspca.org for more on their wish list and other ways you can help animals in your area. 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
3: This is WRAL meteorologist Grant Skinner with the forecast for this afternoon. Highs today will be very warm, reaching the upper 80s to around 90 with plenty of sunshine. We're then mostly clear overnight and through Friday morning, and temperatures will drop back to the mid-60s. More sunshine on Friday with highs in the mid to upper 80s with a breeze. We'll keep that breeze into the start of the weekend with a better chance for rain, and temperatures will quickly cool off. Listen here every hour for WRAL forecasts, and when severe weather breaks out, we break in.
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3: Fox News, I'm Tom Graham. The execution of a mass shooter will not be streamed live following backlash.
4: Despite Pentagon leaders announcing the firing squad execution of former Army Major Nadal Hassan would be streamed publicly, President Trump now says that is not the case. In a social media post, the president writes he thinks streaming the execution might have been a strong deterrent for the world to witness how America deals with terrorists and scum, but adds many very good and well-meaning people would rather not watch him die through streaming or any other visual device.
3: Jared Halpern. President Trump fresh off a three-state campaign swing, but new Fox News polling shows that might be enough, not be enough to boost Republicans. High costs remain central to voter concerns.
5: Right now, 74% of people see the economy as poor or only fair. Of the issues facing the U.S., cost of living by far worries registered voters the most.
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6: This is WRAL meteorologist Grant Skinner with the forecast for this afternoon. Highs today will be very warm, reaching the upper 80s to around 90 with plenty of sunshine. We're then mostly clear overnight and through Friday morning, and temperatures will drop back to the mid-60s. More sunshine on Friday with highs in the mid to upper 80s with a breeze. We'll keep that breeze into the start of the weekend with a better chance for rain, and temperatures will quickly cool off. Listen here every hour for WRAL forecasts, and when severe weather breaks out, we break in.
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3: News, I'm Gianna Gelosi. President Trump said the Pentagon will no longer live stream the firing squad execution of Fort Hood shooter Nadal Hassan.
4: In a social media post, the president writes he thinks streaming the execution might have been a strong deterrent for the world to witness how America deals with terrorists and scum, but adds many very good and well-meaning people would rather not watch him die through streaming or any other visual device. Hassan killed 13 soldiers in a mass shooting at Fort Hood, Texas in 2009.
3: That's Fox's Jared Halpern. A Fox poll shows 3 in 4 disapprove of the president's handling of inflation today. We got a reading at the wholesale level.
5: Unfortunately, it rose double the estimate of 1.3% in September from August and 6.3% on the year. That annual number, that jump is the most since 2022.
3: That is Fox Business Network's Lauren Simonetti. 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

0: This is Nancy Martin with local news on Rewind 101.9. South Hill, Palmer Springs, Lake Gaston, Lake Cross, and Hawtree fire departments responded to a commercial vehicle fire on I-85 southbound near exit 4 in Bracy Wednesday night. I-85 southbound was closed while the emergency crews worked to bring the incident under control. Motorists were urged to avoid the area and seek alternate routes. They experienced some travel delays as emergency personnel and apparatus were on site. The tractor trailer fire at mile marker 2.2 was engulfed in flames, but the driver was able to escape the truck and no injuries were reported. All lanes have since been reopened. This is Nancy Martin reporting your local news on the Lakes Media Network.
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6: This is WRAL meteorologist Grant Skinner with the forecast for this afternoon. Highs today will be very warm, reaching the upper 80s to around 90 with plenty of sunshine. We're then mostly clear overnight and through Friday morning, and temperatures will drop back to the mid-60s. More sunshine on Friday with highs in the mid to upper 80s with a breeze. We'll keep that breeze into the start of the weekend with a better chance for rain, and temperatures will quickly cool off. Listen here every hour for WRAL forecasts, and when severe weather breaks out, we break in.
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3: Fox News, I'm Tom Graham. Explosions rock Yemen's presidential palace as the conflict involving the Houthis intensifies.
4: Two security guards were killed as at least five missiles struck near the palace used by Yemen's internationally recognized government. The Iran-backed Houthi rebels quickly claimed responsibility, saying they attacked Saudi military headquarters at the complex as well as weapons depots.
3: Fox's Jonathan Savage. Election offices around the country have received letters containing what's being called suspicious substances.
5: Packages containing was described as a powdery substance forced evacuations at the state election offices of Louisiana and Oklahoma this week. And the Ohio Secretary of State says the Postal Service intercepted a package intended for its office. Federal agencies are investigating the letters and warning recipients to treat the packages as potentially hazardous.
3: Fox's Jared Halpern. 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
8: This is WRAL meteorologist Grant Skinner with the forecast for this afternoon. Highs today will be very warm, reaching the upper 80s to around 90 with plenty of sunshine. We're then mostly clear overnight and through Friday morning, and temperatures will drop back to the mid-60s. More sunshine on Friday with highs in the mid to upper 80s with a breeze. We'll keep that breeze into the start of the weekend with a better chance for rain, and temperatures will quickly cool off. Listen here every hour for WRAL forecasts, and when severe weather breaks out, we break in.
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3: Fox News, I'm Tom Graham. Explosions rock Yemen's presidential palace as the conflict involving the Houthis intensifies.
4: Two security guards were killed as at least five missiles struck near the palace used by Yemen's internationally recognized government. The Iran-backed Houthi rebels quickly claimed responsibility, saying they attacked Saudi military headquarters at the complex as well as weapons depots.
3: Fox's Jonathan Savage. Election offices around the country have received letters containing what's being called suspicious substances.
5: Packages containing what's described as a powdery substance forced evacuations at the state election offices of Louisiana and Oklahoma this week. And the Ohio Secretary of State says the Postal Service intercepted a package intended for its office. Federal agencies are investigating the letters and warning recipients to treat the packages as potentially hazardous.
3: Fox's Jared Halpern. 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

0: This is Nancy Martin with local news on Rewind 101.9. Three people were injured in a two-vehicle crash in Mecklenburg County Monday night, with one man airlifted to an area hospital with serious injuries. The crash occurred in the 20,700 block of U.S. Route 1, where sources say two vehicles were involved, both sustaining significant damage. The Southland Volunteer Fire Department responded to the scene, where three people were transported to area hospitals following the crash. Sources say a juvenile was among those injured, while the man who was airlifted remains hospitalized with serious injuries. Lake Country SPCA has 10 cats that can't eat dry food, so they're in need of some soft cat food. Check out lakecountryspca.org for more on their wish list and other ways you can help animals in your area. 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
6: This is W.

0: REL meteorologist Amy Wilmoth with the forecast for tonight. Clear skies and staying mild tonight. Temperatures drop into the mid-60s. It's mostly sunny to partly cloudy Friday. It's breezy and warm again. High temperatures are back in the upper 80s. And then scattered showers possible Saturday. It's breezy and much cooler with highs in the mid-60s. Listen here every hour for WREL forecast. And when severe weather breaks out, we break in.
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3: Fox News, I'm Carmen Roberts. You won't get to watch the firing squad execution of the Fort Hood Army shooter who killed 13 people. President Trump says it won't be live streamed.
4: In a social media post, the president writes he thinks streaming the execution might have been a strong deterrent for the world to witness how America deals with terrorists and scum, but adds many very good and well-meaning people would rather not watch him die through streaming or any other visual device.
3: Fox's Jared Halperin. Just weeks before the midterms, a report on wholesale inflation shows that prices rose to the highest level in 4.5 years.
5: The producer price index jumped 1.3% last month, 6.3% for the year ending in September.
3: Fox's Jenny Cosola. And Eagles quarterback Jalen Hurts is out for Sunday's game after doctors discovered a blood clot in his leg. 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

0: is Nancy Martin with local news on Rewind 101.9. South Hill, Palmer Springs, Lake Gaston, Lake Cross, and Hawtree Fire Departments responded to a commercial vehicle fire on I-85 southbound near Exit 4 in Bracy Wednesday night. I-85 southbound was closed while the emergency crews worked to bring the incident under control. Motorists were urged to avoid the area and seek alternate routes. They experienced some travel delays as emergency personnel and apparatus were on site. The tractor-trailer fire at mile marker 2.2 was engulfed in flames, but the driver was able to escape the truck and no injuries were reported. All lanes have since been reopened. This is Nancy Martin reporting your local news on the Lakes Media Network.
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7: This is WREL meteorologist Amy Wilmoth with the forecast for tonight.

0: tonight. Clear skies and staying mild tonight. Temperatures drop into the mid-60s. It's mostly sunny to partly cloudy Friday. It's breezy and warm again. High temperatures are back in the upper 80s. And then scattered showers possible Saturday. It's breezy and much cooler with highs in the mid-60s. Listen here every hour for WRAL forecast. And when severe weather breaks out, we break in.
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3: Fox News, I'm John Saucier. President Trump's traveling around the country campaigning for Republicans ahead of the midterms. Where are you going next, Mr. President?
4: We have some great rallies. I guess a lot of you have seen them. Last night, Montana. During the day, Arizona. We went to Texas. We went to everything. We're going to Michigan big. We're going to Iowa big. We're going to Kansas big. And we got a lot of them left.
3: This midterm tour comes as the GOP hopes to overcome some negative poll numbers on the economy and gas prices. New York Governor Kathy Hochul, joined by the New York City Mayor Zoran Mamdani in Brooklyn, they officially cut the ribbon for a new affordable housing development.
5: We're not just cutting the ribbon on a beautiful building. We're answering the prayers of hundreds of New Yorkers. A prayer for a place to call their home.
3: Garner City, Brooklyn, one of many districts, part of an ongoing state and city initiative to expand affordable housing across that borough. 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

0: This is Nancy Martin with Local News on Rewind 101.9. Three people were injured in a two-vehicle crash in Mecklenburg County Monday night, with one man airlifted to an area hospital with serious injuries. The crash occurred in the 20,700 block of U.S. Route 1, where sources say two vehicles were involved, both sustaining significant damage. The Southville Volunteer Fire Department responded to the scene, where three people were transported to area hospitals following the crash. Sources say a juvenile was among those injured, while the man who was airlifted remains hospitalized with serious injuries. Lake Country SPCA has 10 cats that can't eat dry food, so they're in need of some soft cat food. Check out lakecountryspca.org for more on their wish list and other ways you can help animals in your area. 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
2: 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Tonight, a Thursday night affair, is the Phoenix on the road at King William. We're kind of between Mechanicsville and Tappahannock, right off of 360. Greg Nash, Andy Piercy, to bring you all the action here from King William High School, the Cavaliers they are, and it's spelled with a C, and the reason I say that is because the Kinston Forest Cavaliers spell with a K. But we're going to get right into it here and take a look around the district with Andy Piercy, and he's got all the scores and information of what happened last week in the district and what we hope will happen this week. Andy, take him away.
3: All right, Greg, thank you. Good to be with you again on Thursday night football tonight. Got to get used to that. It is not Friday. Let's talk about King William a little bit. You know, the King William Cavaliers, they are a Class 2 school. Last year, recapping their season from last year, they had a overall record of 7-3. They defeated Mecklenburg at Phoenix Stadium last year, 66-42. That's right. You heard me correctly. 66-42. Probably one of the most high scoring games in the whole state last year. They have a do it all quarterback who is back again this year. They advanced to the playoffs. They will add last year, advanced to the Class 2 region playoffs in Region A. They went in as a 5 seed. They played number 4 seed, Thomas Jefferson, out of Richmond, and Thomas Jefferson prevailed 42-8. This year's King William team is picking up where they left off last year. They are currently 5-1. Their only loss coming to Armstrong, also out of Richmond. Last week, they played our neighbors, Halifax County, at home last week and defeated Halifax 39-13. As Mecklenburg comes in behind them and plays them tonight. We'll touch briefly, let's see, on how things went last week in the district and the teams that Mecklenburg has played this year.

0: like I mentioned, King William at 5-1, Mecklenburg at 2-5, Greg.
1: All right. Well, we are going to take a timeout, hear from some of our fine sponsors. And we do not have an interview with the coach for this week due to the scheduling at school. They were out of school on Monday. Missed him on Tuesday, Wednesday. They got out of school early. I found out coming up here today. So we were unable to get an interview with the coach this week, but we'll definitely have that for you again next week. But we're going to take a timeout right now to hear from some of our fine sponsors. You're listening to Mecklenburg Football on Rewind 101.9.
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1: And we, this time is here a little bit, Jimmy, the anthem is just coming up. 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
6: Okay, the captains are headed to midfield for the coin toss. We're just about set to go here from King William Cavalier Country and just east of Mechanicsville on Route 360. And we are looking forward to this one. The key for Mecklenburg, as far as I can see it, judging by last year's game, is Kayshawn Hill, the quarterback. They just could not find a way to tackle him, and he set a school record for rushing against Mecklenburg that I'm sure still stands now. I can't imagine he's had many games where he rushed for 400 yards or so. So Mecklenburg is going to have to find a way to get him on the ground and stop this running game and passing game. He's a good passer. I watched him warm up. They did a lot of passing in their warm-ups. In fact, more passing than running. So it's going to be interesting to see what kind of defense Mecklenburg will put up against Mr. Hill this year. And it appears that Mecklenburg won the toss and has deferred, which has not gone well for them in the past. But King William will receive the opening kickoff. They will be moving from right to left as we look at it, and we are just about set to go. Both teams in opposite end zones ready to bust through the banner and head to their respective benches, and we will be set to go here from King William High School.
7: Talk about that game last year a little bit, Greg. Reading Dennis's column this past week in the paper, and the quarterback Hill for King William, like I said, ran up over 400 yards and scored 7 touchdowns. But kind of lost with that, A.J. Jones for Mecklenburg, he ran for 5 scores himself. You know, Mecklenburg put up 42 points but lost by 24. So that's tough, man. You know, 42 usually get you a W, Greg.
6: Yeah.
7: So, you know, they were scoring pretty good, too. Not shabby. We had no answer for King William, for sure.
6: So Mecklenburg will kick off to start the game. They are in their white jerseys with the red trim, red numbers, black pants with the red trim and the black helmets. King William is in black on black with white numbers, a little bit of gold trim, and gold helmets with the black accent stripe. And We're just about set to go. Again, we have, I mean, this doesn't, shouldn't make any difference. We've got two female officials.
7: At least two. There's maybe a third one, Greg.
6: Yeah, there's two ponytails out there that I can see. The weather conditions, let's see what we've got here for a temperature. Weather conditions here, it is 66 degrees and cloudy. Cloudy conditions will continue for the rest of the night. Wind gusts are up to 12 miles an hour. I don't think there's much of any wind at all blowing out there right now. And Sultan's got it teed up at the 40, and he is on his way to put his left foot into it, and there's the kick. End over end, and we got a whistle before. So there, it appears the kicking team was offsides. A pretty good kick by Sultan. He had a tough time last week keeping the ball in bounds, in between the ditches, so to speak, and that one was a pretty good kick down to about the 10-yard line, so that'll back him up 5 yards.
7: It was a good kick. He kicked it deep.
6: And they'll have to kick it again.
7: Yep.
6: And that was one of those officials we were talking about that made that call, but I think it was correct. Sultan is just moves at his own pace, and it's rather deliberate, we'll say. There he goes again. I believe they stayed on side. He squibs this one down the middle. It's fielded around the 20-yard line by King William and returned out the right side. And look out. He could go. That is number four, Jordan Spivey. Touchdown, King William. 80 yards, and I don't know that he was even touched. They've been covering the kicks fairly well. But Spivey showing some pretty good speed, and he just kind of returned it up the middle, cut to the right side, and not a great job of contained by the kicker. He's usually the last guy, and I think he got caught a little flat-footed, and Spivey ran right by him. So 6-0 early, and trying to get the kicker's number. I think it's 18.
7: It is 18, Greg.
6: Judah Peach will attempt the extra point. Good snap, good hold, and the kick is right through there. 7-0 is our score with, what, 14 seconds off the clock?
7: 14 seconds.
6: We'll take a timeout. We'll be back with more Phoenix football here on Rewind 101.9.
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6: Well, that's a good start for King William on the opening kickoff. They return it 80 yards, maybe 75 yards. I'm not sure where he picked that ball up, but it was somewhere around the 20 to 25. And they're on their way back to 60 if they stay at this pace. So Peach is going to kick it off here for the Cavaliers. And he kicks it, touched by one of the up men for Mecklenburg and recovered at the Mecklenburg 35-yard line. So it'll be 1st and 10 for the Phoenix. And very kind of similar to what happened to them last week. They fumbled the first snap from center, and it was recovered by Magna Vista, and they eventually stuck it in the end zone for an early 7-0 lead. So let's see if Mecklenburg can react, get their running game going, not try to get it all back on one play. Cam Phillips is a quarterback with A.J. Jones lined up in the backfield and a wide receiver to each side for the Phoenix. Phillips will hand it off left side to Jones, and he is stacked up after about a 2-yard gain. It'll be second down and 8 for the Phoenix. Several King William players in on the tackle, and they're looking for that play. I mean, it's Mecklenburg is predictable many times. We got Phillips out of the shotgun now on 2nd and 8 from the 37-yard line of Mecklenburg. And we get a whistle. Delay of game against Mecklenburg. I don't understand that call, but they do take their time. They got called probably 4 or 5 times last week and had a play clock in each end zone. Do not have one of those here tonight, but it's 2nd down and about 13 to go for Mecklenburg. Phillips out of the shotgun with Jones to his left. And here's a snap, handoff inside. No, yep, inside to A.J. Jones, and he is back to about the 37-yard line. And it will be 3rd down and a long 7 yards to go for the Phoenix. They trail 7-0 as the opening kickoff returned by King William for a touchdown. Two wide receivers to the right, one or two to the left this time. Phillips out of the shotgun. Jones to his right. Here's a snap. Phillips looking. Time to throw. He fires over the middle and a acrobatic interception. By that's the man.
9: Yeah, that's number three, Mr. Hill.
6: Keyshawn Hill playing safety back there and made a one-handed stab. And King William will take over at their 37-38-yard line.
9: Yeah, I thought that ball was going to go past over top of everybody. But Hill brought it in, didn't he?
6: He sure did. Sure a little hops, too.
9: Yeah.
6: I don't know if he's a basketball player or not, but he might be this year. So here we go. 1st down for the Cavaliers at their 37. Hill out of the shotgun with one back in the backfield. Man in motion from right to left. And we get a offside penalty against Mecklenburg. They are really having problems starting games and concentrating on what they're doing. It's just a lack of concentration.
9: Yep.
6: Lined up in the neutral zone they, before the snap, the flag was thrown.
9: Lack of focus.
6: So it's 1st down and 5 now for the Cavaliers at their 43, and they lead it 7-0. Hill will work out of the shotgun with one back to his left, and here's a snap. Hill's going to run it right up the middle, and he is tackled, but not before. Looks like he picked up a 1st down at the 49-yard line. Or actually, they spotted at the 50. 1st down for the Cavaliers. Their formation is very similar to Mecklenburg's offensively, but now they've got three wide outs to the left side. Hill will hand it straight ahead, and the Phoenix are there. That's Xavier Shelton on the carry, and he is stopped for little or no gain. They actually give him a yard gain. I don't know where they got that from.
9: So Geo Fagan and Christian Jones Carter is number 61, we have found out, made the tackle for Mecklenburg.
6: That was a little hometown spot there on the 49 of Mecklenburg, second down and nine. Hill out of the shotgun again with his running back to his right this time. And he's going to run a little option. He pitches. And Shelton's got running room down the far sideline. He's knocked out of bounds, but not before he picked up a nice gain in Mecklenburg territory at the 33. And we've got a holding call coming up against King William. So they make mistakes too.
9: That's their first one for tonight. Brings back a big play for a first down.
6: Yep. That was about a 18, 20-yard gain by the running back, Shelton. And wait a minute. They were on the 49. Well, the holding must have happened downfield somewhere because they're only 5 yards behind where they were. Hill out of the shotgun, three wide outs to the left. He's going to drop back to throw it. Flushed a little to his left, motions for his receiver to go down the field, and he throws, and it is caught on the sideline at the Mecklenburg 44, short of a first down, but only about 3 yards away from it, 4 yards away from it. It'll be third and four at the Mecklenburg 44.
9: Yeah, he'll roll down, bought himself some time. The receiver came open and hit him right on the sideline.
6: See, this is what I was talking about with the college rule. Mm-hmm. When the ball goes out of bounds right there, after everybody gets set, they start the clock back. High school needs to adapt that.
9: Yeah.
6: These high school games going 3 hours, man, it's too much with 12-minute quarters. You can play Alabama and Georgia can play in 3 hours with 15-minute quarters.
9: Yeah, good point.
6: Third down and four. Hill out of the shotgun. High snap. He brings it down, and the defense actually overran him, and now he's in the open, and they have no chance. I don't think they have anybody to catch him, and they don't. And Kayshawn Hill is in for the King William touchdown. You have got to play contain. You can't run at this guy because he's just going to make a move and go by you. And it looks like the ones that were out there last year would know that. But it's 13 to nothing with the extra point coming from Judah Peach. But he's an exceptional athlete. Don't get me wrong.
9: Yeah, he's out of the norm, Greg.
6: Yeah. The kick is up, and it's good. 14 to nothing is our score with 8:09 to go here in the first. 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
6: Alrighty, 14 to nothing is our score. King William has jumped on top of the Mecklenburg Phoenix here at King William. And Peach with the kickoff. It's a low liner that will be scooped up at the 20-yard line by Mecklenburg. That's number nine for the Phoenix, and he is on his way down the near sideline for a Phoenix touchdown. Hopefully nobody's holding 20 yards behind him. And it's 14 to 6. And I don't even know his name. Jakari Burnett.
9: Number nine.
6: took that squib kick, caught it on a perfect Sunday hop, and just busted it right up the right side, and the Phoenix are right back in it.
9: So in 4 minutes and 1 second of football, Greg, we've had two kickoff returns. Not a common thing you see all the time.
6: No.
9: At any level. But we'll take it.
6: Yep, that one was about 80 yards. So here is Sultan for the extra point. Let's see if the Phoenix have been working on this at all, because they have needed some work. We got not a good snap, but the holder got it down, and the kick is through the middle, 14-7, with 7:59 to go in the first quarter. 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
6: 14-7 now as Ja'Cari Burnett runs the kickoff back for a touchdown for Mecklenburg. Sultan's got it teed up at the 40.
9: Maybe that'll get a little excitement going on that sidelines after that, hopefully.
6: Yeah, you have got to kick it away from number three over there on the far side, deep. And he kicks it right to him. No, it looks like it might, and it will go out of bounds. He kind of took a little gamble there. And let's see if they will make him back up 5 yards or take it at the 35. I don't know why they wouldn't just take it at the 35, but that's wishful thinking. And they will take it at the 35-yard line. First and 10 for the Cavaliers, leading 14-7. And they got a lot of players coming out there and going. Oh, okay, they're getting a return team off the field. And do we have a, I don't know what's going on here.
9: They're going to make them re-kick, Greg.
6: Okay, they change them out. So we'll go back to the 35. Just kick it down the middle.
9: I'd kick it down the middle about 15, 20 yards is what I would do.
6: Yeah, they've got some up guys around the standing around the 30 to the 35-yard line. That's who you want to kick it to.
9: Yeah.
6: And they'll be kicking from the 35. And Sultan looks like he is aiming.
9: It does. It looks like I was looking to kick to the
6: bench. John Hill. I mean, it's crazy. Now, Jordan Spivey is the other guy on the other side to return the kick, and he returned the first one for a touchdown. So keeping it away from him but kicking it to Hill, that is not a good strategy. And now we get a little halfway onside kick, and that's going to go out of bounds, and that's going to back you up 5 more yards. So Mecklenburg might – Sultan's going off the field, but – well, they're going to take it. It went out at the 45-yard line of King William. So it'll be a first down from there for the Cavaliers. So it's a first and 10 for the King William Cavaliers. They lead 14-7 over Mecklenburg. Not even halfway through the first quarter here, and we've got 3 touchdowns on the board. white hash mark. That means they're going to run that little pass play over there. They're going to roll right, throw back left that I saw them working on in the pregame. So here we go. First and 10, Hill out of the shotgun. And he will hand it left side to Shelton. And Shelton is hit and stopped for no gain by Mecklenburg. In fact, they took the ball away, but progress had already been stopped, I guess.
9: Jameer Haskins, number 18, and number 61, Christian Jones Carter, made the tackle. A little no gain, Greg.
6: No gain on the play. Second down and 10 for the Cavaliers. At their own 45. And nobody back at the safety spot for Mecklenburg, so they are playing these guys man-to-man. And they better guard him because Hill can sure get it out there. But he's going to take the hand of the snap and run it up the middle. He's got a first down and more. Tackle from behind, believe it or not, at the 30-yard line of Mecklenburg. But a big gain for Kayshawn Hill and a first down for the Cavaliers.
9: Damon Mayo, number 4, made the tackle, but then after he picked up a first down for Mecklenburg.
6: They're spotted at the 32 of Mecklenburg. First down for the Cavaliers. Only one loss on the year for King William, and that was to Armstrong High School out of Richmond. Three wide receivers to the short side of the field. A little play action pass out in the flat, and Mecklenburg played it well. Tyler Newbill was on the receiving end, but he actually is going to lose yardage on the play.
9: A.J. Jones and Reyes Fortes with the tackle.
6: The penalty flag on the play. And it looks like we're still waiting for the call. Face mask against the defense. So that'll be 15 yards against Mecklenburg. And that's just like another mistake.
9: They make a good play on defense, and they get in to get a face mask. It's just very, very frustrating.
6: Yep. And the flag was dropped in or around the line of scrimmage. So I don't think it was on the tackle. And this officiating crew is really not up to snuff on. And why is the white hat guy not stepping off the penalty? But I guess that's the umpire's job, and she is going to step it off all the way down to the 17-yard line of Mecklenburg. So those 15-yarders hurt, particularly when you dropped a receiver for a loss on the play. So it's first and 10 for King William deep in Mecklenburg territory at the 17, and a first and 10 for the Cavaliers. Kayshawn Hill, the quarterback, will work out of the shotgun with Shelton, his back to his right. And they run a man in motion, a little jet sweep pitch. And we got another penalty flag on the play as the Phoenix played that pretty well defensively.
9: Yeah, they sure did.
6: And it looks like this penalty is going to be against King William.
9: Juan Towns, number 8, and Sergio Fagan, number 12, made the tackle.
6: I hope some of the restaurant establishments stay open after midnight. That's what time we're going to get to go somewhere.
9: Either that, Greg, or we'll be there when they open for breakfast.
6: That's, that's a good call, too. Holding against the Cavaliers, that'll step them back to the 27-yard line of Mecklenburg and bring up a first down and 20. But Kayshawn Hill can erase that with one play. and then some. He's out of the shotgun with his running back to his left, and he's going to drop straight back to throw it. Now he'll step up in the pocket, and Mecklenburg's got him. Nice play by Figgins to finish him off there at the 35-yard line of Mecklenburg. That's a loss on the play for King William.
7: You know, Greg, if they could just play ball and not make penalties, they can play with teams.
6: Yeah.
7: They make plays. They do make that a great play right there. But the penalties are just killing them.
6: Yeah, the penalties and the mistakes, just little general mistakes, are eating them alive. So we've got a second down now, 28 yards to go for King William at the Mecklenburg 34-yard line. Hill out of the shotgun. He's going to run it to the left, fights off stiff-armed one tackler, and he's ridden out of bounds at around the 20-yard line of Mecklenburg. So a nice gain. Got some of the penalty yardage and lost yardage back, but it's still going to be third down and about 14 yards to go for the Cavaliers from the Mecklenburg 21.
7: A.J. Jones and Juwan Towns made the tackle on the sideline for Mecklenburg.
6: Kayshawn Hill, not a big guy, 5'11". I'm going to guess he's 170, 175. And we've got a timeout, Mecklenburg. So we'll take a break as well with 5:16 to go in the first. King William on top, 14-7, when we come back on Rewind 101.9.
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6: Alrighty, third and 14 for the King William Cavaliers from the Mecklenburg 21. They need to get down to about the 7-yard line for a first down. And they will send three wide receivers out to the right side, the wide side of the field, as it were, as the ball is on the left hash mark. Third and long for the Cavaliers. Here's a snap. Hill's going to run it to the right, reverse his field back to the left, and fumble the ball out of bounds. But I think he stepped out of bounds around the 10-yard line, and it will be fourth down and about 4 yards to go for the Cavaliers from the Mecklenburg 10.
7: Number 10, Samaji Boswell, got him out of bounds. Going to bring up a big fourth down.
6: And his vision is almost 360. He'll start to the right, and next thing you know, he's going back to the left side when all the pursuit is gone right, and there's not a whole lot of tacklers left to beat. So it's fourth down for the Cavaliers. Hill out of the shotgun. Please don't jump all sides. And we've got a timeout, King William, so we'll take a break with 5:08 to go in the first quarter, 14-7 when we come back on Rewind 101.9.
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6: All right, let's see what the Cavaliers have decided to do here on fourth down. Thought maybe they might try a field goal here, but they're bringing the offense on the field. And it's a pretty good bet who's going to get this one.
9: Big early play in this game. If Mecklenburg could hold here, they get the ball back.
6: Yep. Now, they can pick up a first down around the 7-yard line. Hill will send a man in motion. He fakes a little jet sweep pitch, and Hill's going to run it to the left, and he is hit down at his ankles and knocked out of bounds. I think it's a first down for King William, the 5-yard line. Yep, they'll spot it just outside the 5-yard line. It'll be first and goal for the Cavaliers. He's got Xavier Shelton in there as his running back. He'll line up to the left side of Hill in the shotgun pistol formation, I guess you'd call it. Two wide receivers to the right, one to the left. And now a motion man from right to left, and they will hand it off to Shelton, and he's stacked up around the 1-yard line and just short of the goal line. Second down and goal for the Cavaliers.
9: Number 52, Zakel Warwick, and number 18, Jameer Haskins. Brought him down right at the goal line for Mecklenburg.
6: Actually, they spotted at the 2-yard line, so it's second down and goal from the 2. And I would almost bet the farm is going to get this one. Jordan Spivey split to the left side and Newbill to the right. And here's the snap, and Kayshawn Hill is in for the touchdown for the Cavaliers. And it's 20-7 now with the extra point coming. And still 4 minutes to go here in the first quarter. As much running as they're doing, it looks like the clock would run, but you gotta stop it. And when they've been running out of bounds.
9: Exactly, Greg. Yep. And that's when they do stop them, it's out of bounds, and that stops the clock, right?
6: That's my point about this rule that they have in college. They would fire the clock back up before the snap. And it makes these games go on forever and a day. So Peach is on to attempt the extra point. He's 2 for 2 so far. And that one is right down Broadway, it looked like from here. It is good. 21-7 is our score with 4:11 to go in the first. We'll take another break here on Rewind 101.9.
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6: Alrighty, Thursday night football is already a bit of a shootout here. We've got 4 touchdowns in the first quarter between the two teams. And the last time King William kicked off, Mecklenburg returned it for a touchdown. So let's see what Peach decides, and he hits a little squibber. It's picked up at the 39-yard line of Mecklenburg and returned out near midfield. And a good starting field position for the Phoenix.
9: I think I was number 16, Aiden Newell. We got the ball. Good field position, Greg. It's midfield.
6: Yeah, I like that little kick, too. It kind of spun a little bit when it hit the ground, and Mecklenburg was able to field it, but they have had issues in the past with kickoffs like that. First and 10 at the midfield stripe for the Phoenix. We send three wide receivers to the right, one to the left. We have not seen Baskerville in the backfield as of yet. And Phillips is in the shotgun. He's going to hand it to A.J. Jones. A.J. cuts it up in the middle of the defense, and he's going to pick up 4 or 5 yards on first down, and we got a late penalty flag coming in after the play. And we've got a flag-happy officiating crew here tonight. It's a 4-yard gain, but we don't know what the penalty is. The officials are discussing it again. And what is to discuss? It's a penalty. Let's call it. Let's step it off and let's go. Not hard. Not rocket science. Personal foul against Mecklenburg. We finally get a signal, so they'll back it up 15 yards.
9: Coach White on the sideline is not too happy about it either, Greg. He's standing a couple yards on the field and talking to the ref.
6: It was a kind of a scrum tackle deal, that little rugby scrum there, right, when Jones ran the ball, and I don't know what happened to draw the flag, but something happened in the pack there. Coach White wasn't too happy with. So another major penalty against Mecklenburg. And they would have been looking at 2nd and 6. Now they're going to be looking at, no, don't move those chains. Second and 21 for Mecklenburg. Phillips will work from under the shotgun. Here's a snap. He's looking out in the flat, and the pass is caught by Baskerville. Baskerville makes a nice move and gets almost back to the original line of scrimmage.
9: And we got another flag,
6: and I think this might go against King William.
9: Yeah, this is going against King William this time. That's right here in front of me, Greg.
6: I don't know. We're still, again, awaiting the signal, but the safety for King William was not happy when he saw the flag go up in the air. And it's a personal foul against King William. And it's going to be a first down for Mecklenburg. So that will put the ball down to the 36-yard line of King William, and a first down for Mecklenburg.
9: This is obviously a very big if, but if Mecklenburg could cut these penalties, they can play with them, Greg.
6: Oh, absolutely.
9: There's no question, they can play with them.
6: Yeah. Just got to tackle a little better when number 3 gets it. Phillips will work from out of the shotgun on 1st and 10. He drops back looking left to throw. Now he's flushed and he heaves it out of bounds. And I don't know if he got that back to the line of scrimmage or not, but nobody's seeming to.
9: It's close. I think it's close enough to let it go anyway. I'll say that much.
6: Yep. And are they going to throw? They were not watching to see if they'd got back to the line of scrimmage, so they can't very well throw a flag here. I'm sorry. Might have been grounding. But looks like the officials are arguing with each other.
9: Yeah, that's what I think.
6: And the referee threw a flag, but he's going to pick it up.
9: Okay.
6: So it's 2nd and 10 for Mecklenburg. Very confusing when the officials are confused. It's confusing to try to figure out what's going on. I wish he had a microphone. Phillips from under center on 2nd and 10. He will hand it left side. A.J. Jones breaks a couple of tackles and picks up maybe 4 yards. 5 yards, we'll call it. It'll be third down and 5 at the 31 of King William. Still just under 3 minutes to go here in the first quarter. And it has been a long one with 4 touchdowns being scored. Phillips will operate out of the shotgun with, I believe it's Baskerville in the backfield this time. Third down and 5, and Phillips is going to run it to, no, he handed it off.
9: Baskerville.
6: And got a little pushing and shoving after the whistle there. Just let them settle down in there, Mr. Ref.
9: Yeah, let them play. It is football. Let them play a little bit, right.
6: Yeah. So it's 4th down and 3 for the Phoenix. The ball at the 29-yard line of King William. And Mecklenburg leaves the offense on the field. A.J. Jones, the running back, to the left of Phillips. 4th down for the Phoenix. And Phillips is going to fake the handoff and run it. And if you're going to run back, at least run towards the goal line. Come on, man. It'll go over on down to King William. On downs, I should say.
9: Yep.
6: And they will spot it at the 35-yard line of the Cavaliers. So King William leading 21-7 here in the first quarter. They've got the ball back at their own 35. I think Phillips called that play on his own because he was kind of open when he faked, after he faked a run around the end after a handoff. And he thought he was going to fake him again, and it didn't work. So first down for the Cavaliers at their own 35. They lead it 21-7. Kayshawn Hill out of the shotgun on first and 10, and he will hand it to his running back, who has Xavier Shelton as the ball carrier. No gain on the play. It'll be second down and 10. For the Cavaliers.
9: So Geo Fagan's number 12 and Reyes Fortes number 17 with the tackle from Mecklenburg. Little no gain. Good play, Mecklenburg.
6: Yep. They're stopping the runners okay. They're just not stopping the quarterback as well. 2 wide outs to the left this time for the Cavaliers. 1 to the right. 1 man in the slot to the right. Hill gets a snap, and he is going to run it to the left side. And they are trying to cut him off, and you've got to take an angle with him. A.J. Jones got him out of bounds, but not before he picked up 6 yards, and it'll be 3rd down and 4. Well, now it's 3rd down and 6. They had it spotted at the 41. Now it's at the 39 of King William.
9: Good play by A.J. to get him out of bounds. Big 3rd down play coming.
6: And another case for my rule.
9: Especially tonight, right, Greg?
6: Absolutely. Hill out of the shotgun with the running back to his right. Here's the snap. He's going to run it right. Mecklenburg is right there. And stopped him, and I don't know if his knee went down or not, but they blew it dead, and it'll be 4th down and about 4 yards to go for Mecklenburg. For King William.
9: Decision time for King William here.
6: I don't think there's any decision.
9: Well, it's still a decision. How about that? An easy one, right?
6: The ball's at the 41. They need to get to the 45. It's 4th down, and you got Kayshawn Hill. I know what I'd do. But it looks like they're going to let the quarter run out, and that will do it for quarter number 1 with the score. King William 21, Mecklenburg 7. We'll take a timeout and finally be back with the second quarter here on Rewind 101.9.
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6: All right, fourth down and four at the King William 41. This is a big down for Mecklenburg, and I don't know. Well, this receiver on this side might have moved. Mecklenburg jumped off or stepped off sides. I'm not going to call it a jump. But let's see. The officials have got to get together on this one now. I think we've got offsetting penalties. And they'll replay it. But it should not take this long to figure it out. Offsides against Mecklenburg. Okay, let's just call it on the well, why'd they have to bring the girl from the near side in on the consultation? She didn't have anything to do with making a call for the guy on the other side, other end of the defense jumping offside. That's for the guy on the other side of the field. They didn't even call him in. First down at the 46 of King William. Mecklenburg again with another mistake. Here's a snap, and he'll look like he was going to run a little option, and we've got a penalty flag, and we got another flag, and now we've got some pushing and shoving, and it's not looking good. Some people are going to be out next week.
16: We got laundry everywhere out here. Let's get it straightened out.
6: And this is going to take a while to figure it out. And Kayshawn Hill is shaken up on the play.
17: And also lost his helmet.
6: And he is limping to the sideline. I think it's probably frustration more than anything, but it could be some type of ejection. The officials are talking out on the field. We're going to take a break. 11:53 to go here in quarter number two, 21-7 when we come back on Rewind 101.9.
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6: Well, while we were away, the

0: would be right now. But he's coming to the near side now to talk to the King William coach, who is obviously upset. His star player got his helmet ripped off, and just on a regular running play. But there was the side judge on this side threw a flag for something, and she was really not near the play, and now they're stepping off a penalty against Mecklenburg. And it's a big one.
1: See, I think they threw one on Coach for Mecklenburg as well, Greg. I think she's marking off two of them.
0: Well, was King William not guilty of anything
1: here? Think.
0: I mean, they threw a flag on the coach, on the King William coach, but I haven't seen them step that off yet.
1: Here we go. Personal foul. Face mask.
0: Against Mecklenburg. And we got another personal foul against King William. Another personal foul against Mecklenburg. So those two will offset, apparently.
1: Yeah.
0: Sideline warning against Mecklenburg.
2: All right. So there's the 20. Got it. Okay.
0: All right. So we've got a first and 10 at the Mecklenburg 34-yard line for King William.
2: 34-yard line. First and 10,
0: let's play
2: football here, guys.
0: Don't know. Didn't see a sign of anybody being ejected.
1: No, I didn't either.
0: And I didn't see any unsportsmanlike, which you get two of those, and it's an automatic ejection. So here we go. First down for the Cavaliers. Looks like we've got a new quarterback in there, and he hands off to Xavier Shelton, and Shelton is going to pick up about 5 yards on first down for the Cavaliers. And it's second down and 5.
1: Zykel Waldrick and DeAndre King made the tackle for Mecklenburg.
0: Gavin Rosso, a sophomore, was a quarterback on that play, but Kayshawn Hill back in the game now for the Cavaliers.
1: If your helmet comes off, Greg, do you have to stay one play?
0: Well, if there was a break like it was, I wouldn't think so, but maybe so. I don't know.
1: Yeah, I'm just right. I mean, he's clearly stayed out one play. I'm wondering.
0: And they have spotted the ball now at the 31-yard line, not the 29. So it's second down and about 6 yards to go, and here's a little reverse, and it's wide open, handed to Spivey. Spivey makes a move, and he is in the end zone for a touchdown. Did I see a flag?
2: Jordan Spivey, touchdown, Cavaliers.
0: This side judge over here is flag happy.
1: Yes, sir.
0: She has thrown a flag on just about every play. And let's see what this one is all about. I think we've got a – thought I saw the official make a chop block signal. Let's see, they're lining up for the extra point. And they have not done anything with the flag yet. We haven't seen a call on the flag. I guess they picked it up. So it's a touchdown, King William.
1: There we go.
0: And
1: yeah.
0: Another face mask call against Mecklenburg. What are they? How can she see a face mask from about 30 yards away? So Peach is on for the extra point attempt. And this is just a Keystone Cops thing going on with these officials. Here's a snap, and the kick is up, and the kick is good. He's 4-for-4. It's 28-7. With 10:46 to go until halftime, You're listening to Mecklenburg Football.

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0: Now they're stepping off the face mask call on the kickoff. That is absolutely not correct, but what are you going to do? You don't get to run the extra point play and mark the penalty off. That is absolutely wrong. I don't know if the people here filming this game for officiating purposes, but these people might lose their job, and we're not even halfway through the second quarter. So here we go. Peach will kick it off from the Mecklenburg 45. It is fielded down around the 12-yard line by the Phoenix and returned up the middle, still on his feet, around the 25, and he'll be stopped right there. That was number 17 yeah. on the return, Reyes Fortes. And Mecklenburg finally gets their hands on the ball again. And where are they going to spot this ball? Okay. Phoenix will start from their own 25, first and 10, trailing 28-7 here with a lot of time to go to halftime. 10.5 minutes. So let's see if we can do one drive without going out of bounds or an incomplete pass. Let's just run it down the field. Burn up a little clock here. Phillips out of the shotgun on first down. Here's his snap. He's going to roll left, fire out in the flat, and it's broken up, incomplete. Nice defensive play by Xavier Shelton. And it will be second down and 10 for Mecklenburg. And what does that do? Stop the clock. But if we had the college rule, the clock would be running right now. It's just...
3: Even on an incomplete pass?
0: Even on an incomplete pass. Anytime that clock, once they reset, they start the clock back up until you get under 2 minutes and a half. And we're nowhere near that. Phillips on second down. Here's his snap. He's going to hand it off, and the running back is A.J. Jones, and he has nowhere to go. He'll be stopped for maybe a yard gain. It'll be third down and 9 for the Phoenix. Can we run a running play wide? We got to go wide. You can obviously can't run between the tackles here. Let's go wide. They rarely do it,
3: yep.
0: But it needs to be done.
3: Jet sweep. How about that? Everybody's ever heard of that.
0: Well, just a pitch. Just
3: sure. Anything wide.
0: Put Jones, get him a couple of steps away from the quarterback and just pitch it to him. Let him run wide. Haven't done it in 5 years. Here's his snap. Phillips is going to throw it deep down the field, and he throws it way over Baskerville's head. I don't think what's that wide receiver for Ohio State? I don't think he could have got to that one. Number
3: Smith.
0: Four. Yeah,
3: Smith. Jeremiah Smith, I think.
0: Yeah, in a way, he could have caught that one. So it's fourth down quickly for the Phoenix. Another clock stoppage, unfortunately, and Sultan is back to try to punt it away here. And I don't know what this